0: What a wonderful time enjoying our guest today. 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Until next time, remember, Miami has the oranges, but Fort Myers got the juice. I'm Lee Pitts. 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

0: 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I'm Lee Pitts, the longtime host of the Lee Pitts Live TV show. 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That's simple. It's the next one. And it's right here on Lee Pitts Live on radio. Let's get to it.
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0: Southwest Florida, welcome to another edition of Lee Pitts Live. We're so thrilled for the accommodations that we're getting here from the health department here in Lee County. It's just been fabulous. We have an interesting show today. We'll get a chance to talk to Dr. Larry Antonucci, the CEO and president of Lee Health. We'll also get a chance to talk to the chief of police for the city of Fort Myers, Derek Diggs. All that's happening on Lee Pitts Live. We'll be right back. Welcome back, Southwest Florida. We're so thrilled to get him here in the studio, CEO of Lee Health, Dr. Larry Antonucci. Dr. Larry Antonucci, welcome to Lee Pitts Live, man.
3: Thank you.
0: Hey, how long has it been now that you've been a CEO? Is it 2 years yet?
3: About a year and a half.
0: Does it seem like it's more or less?
3: It's gone really quickly. it's been a whirlwind.
0: When you came in as the CEO, a lot of projects was on the way, and then there are new things that have come about since that time. When you first stepped into that role, what were the key projects that were on the way, particularly in terms of construction? And where are we, what phases are we in now?
3: Yeah, the biggest projects that were going on last year was the expansion at Gulf Coast Medical Center.
0: Okay.
3: We're adding over 200 beds to that facility. And the building of our new Coconut Point facility, which in fact is opening up today. Today is the opening.
0: Grand opening?
3: Yeah,
0: all right.
3: Grand opening.
0: When people walk into the Coconut Point facility, what are some things they're going to experience there?
3: It's really a unique patient experience. We have a software that you can download on your phone so you can register from home. So you can check in from home, and then as you approach the facility, it'll actually give you an alert to recognize that you've arrived and tell you where to go in the building and give you point-by-point directions on your phone so you can get right to the office that you need to get to.
0: Is this some state-of-the-art advancements that have happened now?
3: It is. It's state-of-the-art, and it's connected to our electronic medical record system.
0: Now, what you just described, other people who don't go to Coconut Point are saying, well, are you going to have this at your other facilities too, yes or no?
3: Well, ideally we will, but
0: okay. That's
3: going to take some
0: down
3: time.
0: Road.
3: But we want to get this piloted down there and see how it works, see how it's received.
0: And when we're going down Daniels, we see a lot happening right there at that hospital. I was telling you off camera that I remember when the first retrofitting took place, it seemed like it was just yesterday.
3: Yeah.
0: Explain what's going on there, and what does that say about the demand for healthcare here and beds in Fort Myers, Lee County area?
3: Yeah, the Gulf Coast Medical Center, we're adding over 220 beds to that facility. So it's going to be the largest hospital between Sarasota and Miami. And that really does speak to the continued population growth we see. We anticipate about 2.5% population growth in Lee County for the foreseeable future.
0: Coconut Point. What role does it play in addressing the population issue as well?
3: Well, we've had interest in providing services to South Lee County for quite some time. The land that we built Coconut Point on, we purchased about 15 years ago, knowing that someday we would want to put a facility there. We applied to the state originally to build a hospital there, but we were turned down. So we decided to build a large outpatient facility that will meet the needs of the majority of the care the patients will need. Subsequent to that, we've applied for permission to build a hospital again, and we were awarded that permission. Now we're in the middle of some legal battles going on to do that. But the facility that's opening today has a 24-hour emergency room, a surgery center, physician offices, a lab, x-rays, etc. So it it provides tremendous amount of care for that community that has needed it for quite some time.
2: Okay. When you say permission, the average layperson, we don't know what goes into actually building a hospital. We think, oh, you just find some land, build a hospital. Not that simple?
3: No, it's not at all. In the state of Florida, you're required to apply to the state to determine whether there's a need for a hospital. Mm-hmm. So you can't just build a hospital anywhere you want. You got to go through a lengthy and very expensive process, I might add.
2: Lee Physicians Group, I think they're celebrating their 25th anniversary. Mm-hmm. What is Lee Physicians Group and how does it marry into Lee Health System?
3: Well, Lee Physicians Group is a group of doctors and providers, nurse practitioners, physician's assistants, nurse midwives, et cetera, that provide direct care to the patients of Lee County. Right now, we have about 400 physicians in that group, ranging from pediatricians to family practitioners, internal medicine, along with a number of specialists also. Mm-hmm. And they provide care directly to our patients.
2: When you think about that 25-year history, what comes to mind?
3: Well, I think back to when I was practicing here in town as an independent physician, and Lee Physician Group was just starting out, and to watch it grow over these years has been really rewarding.
2: That's interesting. Now, not in your wildest dreams at that time, or maybe you did, thought that one day you would be a CEO and the president of Lee Health?
3: No, I never thought that. My goal, when I came here in 1983, I practiced obstetrics and gynecology. My goal was to be a practicing physician for all that time, and it was through a matter of circumstances that I wound up in the opportunity that I have right now.
2: Everything happens for a reason. One of the things I'm really proud of, one, our television show is associated closely with Lee Health, but being associated with a company that actually succeeds at what you do in terms of being recognized not only locally, but nationally. And you recently got an award from Leapfrog Group. Talk about that award.
3: Yeah, the Leapfrog Group is a group of private corporations throughout the country that evaluate hospitals and health systems for safety and quality. And we recently got grade A's for three of our hospitals and a grade B for one of them, just barely missing by 0.03 points to be grade A. And that's a pretty remarkable achievement.
0: And now, a word from our sponsors.
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4: Yeah, I don't cut my own hair. 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
6: 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I'm Dr. Leon Williams, and I'm the senior pastor teacher of St. John First Missionary Baptist Church. 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

0: And that would be the whole Lee Heff, all of the, I mean, we see so many different buildings. Yeah. Everything feeds up into that?
1: Yeah, all of the acute care hospitals, absolutely.
0: How does it feel to be recognized like a national award like that?
1: It's really rewarding because it just reflects a tremendous amount of hard work and the focus that we've had on quality and safety over the past couple of years.
0: Mm-hmm. What are you doing to provide services to the underclass?
1: We have a lot of programs that we do right now. One is our Lee Community Healthcare, where we have facilities in our underserved areas like Dunbar, North Fort Myers, Cape Coral, and we just opened our newest facility in Lehigh Acres. So these are areas where patients really need care. They're uninsured or underinsured, and we recognize the need to put the services out where these patients live. Not only do we provide health care, but we partner with United Way on a lot of social services in these facilities also.
0: This award right here, this award says Industry Appreciation Award, Diversity in Business 2018, presented to Lee Heff by the Horizon Foundation. Tell us what is the Horizon Foundation?
1: The Horizon Foundation is a group of business people, educators, and government members here in Lee County that promote economic development.
0: Let's take a look at a video, and then we'll come back and make some comments on the backside of it, okay?

0: Welcome to Lee Health. I'm Dr. Larry Antonucci, President and CEO. Let me tell you our story.
1: Lee Health has been serving the Southwest Florida community for over 100 years, and we are one of the largest employers in the region. We are caring people with a commitment to creating an environment of inclusion where our patients and staff are always treated with respect. We offer specialized training to leaders in their departments on a regular basis to ensure our diverse culture is embraced system-wide. We call this initiative Diverse Lee, and as a public, not-for-profit healthcare system, our mission is to serve our diverse community by being culturally responsive to their needs. We are proud to call Southwest Florida home and proud to serve its diverse population.
2: There's a lot of reasons why diversity is important to me, but I think it should be important to everyone. We are caring people, inspiring health, and health is holistic. Health is not just the physical body, it's also the mind, body, and soul.
3: By having a diverse workforce, it is extremely helpful, not only for us to represent the community that we serve, but also so that we can learn from each other. It's really important for us to have the various perspectives and experiences that people bring to the table.
1: If you look at our workforce, if you look at our employees, if you look at our patients, we've got programs in place to embrace differences. We take care of patients who speak dozens of different languages, and we want to make sure that those patients receive the same care that anyone else would receive.
4: We're always going to have problems, but as long as you have a diverse workforce and diverse leadership that understands that and can help work through problems and making people feel valued and important and supported, that's what's very important.
2: There's many different ways to go about a solution. The ultimate goal is the outcome. And so what we bring as a department is we bring a spin, we bring a different solution, but the ultimate goal is the outcome. Healthy people, people who feel integrated, people who feel happy to come into the workplace.
1: We understand that opportunity needs to be for everyone. So it's very important for us to open those doors to folks that are here from other places so we can enrich our own workplace.
2: We are diversely a community that puts diversity and inclusion into practice.
0: I want to thank the Horizon Council for this incredible honor, and I want to thank the thousands of Lee Health employees, volunteers, and medical staff who understand the importance of a diverse workforce.
5: When you see that video, I noticed you were smiling about it. You really take a lot of pride in Lee Health having a diversity and inclusion recognition there.
0: We are so proud of our staff and our commitment to diversity that's been there for quite some time. We have a tremendously diverse population of patients, and we also have a tremendous diversity in our employment practices. So it makes us better, it makes us richer.
5: When Lee Health is recognized like this locally, and when you get these national recognitions, does that increase the amount of quality people who want to come and work down here and live and play in Southwest Florida and work for a top-end facility?
0: I really think it does, because when people hear that you embrace diversity, they want to be part of that. People want to be part of an organization that understands the importance that we all bring to the table.
5: Okay. All right. We're at the early stages of 2019. What are some immediate plans at Lee Health for 2019?
0: Well, our big project is the Gulf Coast expansion. That'll continue through 2019, and our first beds will come online in 2020. We still want to continue expanding our Coconut Point facility and hopefully build a hospital there beginning in 2019.
5: Coconut Point, it would be servicing Bonita too, right? It's kind of like, tell it the area that really captures.
0: Yeah, the Coconut Point facility is just south
5: Estero.
0: Of the south of the Coconut Point Mall and Estero. So it serves that Bonita Estero region.
5: We do, even though we are Lee Health, Lee County kind of concept, people coming in from outside of Lee County for different specialty expertise we have here, right?
0: Oh, absolutely. We see a lot of patients from our surrounding counties, especially in the areas of cardiology, orthopedics, and children's care. You know, we're the only children's hospital between Tampa and Miami, so we see an awful lot of children at our Golisano Children's Hospital.
5: I don't know if you've covered it already, but what's on your desk right now on that 5-year plan? What are some key things we're going to see coming out in the next 5 years?
0: I think in the next 5 years, we're going to see healthcare changing a lot. It's going to move away from hospitals to the outpatient setting and even to the home setting. I think that's going to be the biggest change.
5: Mm-hmm. When you say that, are you saying, too, that the doctors will be going to people's houses or healthcare providers, like in the old Western mm-hmm. movies?
0: Yeah. I don't know if they're going to be riding horse and buggies, but I think what we're going to see is care delivered in the home with a lot of technology.
5: Okay, with technology.
0: With telehealth, et cetera.
5: Okay. Well, that's coming on down the road. We'll continue to come in and keep us abreast on all those great things that happen at Lee Health, okay?
0: Absolutely. My pleasure.
5: All right. As the saying goes on this particular show, for those who say it can't be done, they're usually interrupted by those like Dr. Larry Antonucci and all the fine people over at Lee Health who are bringing in all of those awards who are doing it.

0: And now, a word from our sponsors.
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6: Hello, my name is Tracy McMillian. I'm the fire chief of the City of Fort Myers Fire Department. 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
12: Morning Blend has a real Southwest Florida living legend with us today. 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
14: Hey, I'm honored. I'm nervous as heck on television.
13: Why are you nervous, living legend Lee Pitts Live?
14: Well, I don't know about all that, but I've been watching you guys for so long, and I'm just, you know, just honored to be in your presence. How about that?
12: Well, I wanted to find out, how did you decide to come to Fox, and how's it going to change the show that you already have?
14: Well, that's a very good question. It starts a great chain reaction of things, but I decided to come to Fox. I had a lot of options at the time, and had a great conversation with Judy Kennedy, your general manager, and from that point on, our first conversation said, hey, I need to be a part of the Fox family. I felt so good about the opportunity, and everything that I thought is coming to fruition.
13: Lee, you are known as an interviewer, and your show, which joins us here on Fox 4 this Sunday, 8:30. Woo! That'll be the time to watch. Mm-hmm. How do you prepare for the interviews that you do?
14: Well, up until this point, I've interviewed about 3,500 people.
13: 35? That's a lot on your odometer.
14: Right. So, 18 years on the air, starting on this coming Sunday. So, What it does is I have to keep staying enthused about what I'm doing. So what I do is I try to approach the interview and make sure that I'm not the main event. I approach it like a full course meal. I say, okay, I'm just the plate. I'm holding up the meal and make sure that my guests are the meal and that the audience can partake in that meal, and I just be that little discreet plate, and it's really helped a lot in terms of making the show a success.
12: Wow, that's, you know what, that's a great way to do it.
14: Mm-hmm.
12: So what are people going to expect to see when they tune in to see you?
14: Okay, people who've been with us for years who've been limited to watching us on cable are now going to be able to see us on all the medium, direct TV, satellite dish, and so on. So now I won't hear in over the air because we're going broadcast now. So I won't hear that anymore from people. Lee, I love to see your show. I have to go over to my relative's house because you're only on cable. So what they're going to see differently is we're going to have a brand new set. It's going to be, you know, a lot slicker than before.
12: Nice.
14: It's going to be a little more high tech. They're also going to see Lee Pitts Live go into the field a lot more. We're more of a studio show, based in the studio, and the show is coming back to Lee County. In the past, we were for 10 years we were in the Naples studio. About 8 years prior to that, we were in Lee County. We started in Lee County, so we're coming back to Lee County. We'll be taping our show at the studio here in Lee County, so people are going to really enjoy being able to just come to a studio there.
13: All right, so we got your philosophy on how you prepare for an interview, like a meal, like four-course dining.
14: Yes.
13: I want to know, among those 3,500 people you've interviewed, the most challenging, the difficult, when you felt like, how am I going to get something out of this person?
14: Okay.
13: You remember that one?
14: Yeah, I remember along those lines. First of all, it was a debate that I did between people who were watching the show who remember me back then when my show actually made it to popularity. I hosted a debate between the two mayoral candidates of Fort Myers at that time, was Bruce Grady and T. Wayne Miller. They personally did not like each other. Eventually, Bruce Grady went on to become mayor, but to see those two sitting across from me, wouldn't shake hands, wouldn't interact in the so-called green room, it was just so tense. But they both had to come on the show at that time because they were trying to reach the audience that my television show at that time was mainly focusing on the minority community. We broaden our scope now. We're like Oprah. Everybody's welcome. Have a great time. And that was a real tense thing, that to get those two guys to finally appear on TV together in a mayoral candidate debate.
12: Are we going to see some celebrities coming by?
14: Yes, that's always been a hallmark of the show. We do a lot of celebrities, athletes, entertainers. We do hard, straight ahead politicians, educators. So you're going to see a wide range of things. You may even see little girls in the Brownies, in the Boy Scouts, somebody who won their local spelling bee. We try to cover the gambit of as some of your pictures that you're flashing up on the screen, I see shows that we do a wide range of interviews.
13: And this is why you fit so perfectly into the Fox 4 family, Lee Pitts, because you embrace the local community. You know, I think it was Tip O'Neill who said that all politics is local. I think all news is local as well. That's part of your heart and soul, to embrace the people out there.
14: I'm glad you make that point. Now that we're taping our show at The Vision, WRXY, that's where we're literally taping the show and airing on Fox. it stays local. And take, for example, Baby V, you guys know her. She went to American Idol fame. Well, she started off her first time on television. It was on Lee Pitts Live. I had her on when she was 9, when she was 10, when she was 11. Then she went on to fame, and of course, she found her place on Fox a lot. But to look at her go to catch somebody before they become famous, local people, rising stars, and then to see them go on to success was just great.
12: We're very excited, and I know you're going to have a lot of those celebrities. Again, for everybody who's watching, give them the time, the date, that they have to tune in to see you, Lee Pitts Live.
14: And I want to put you guys on the spot while it's on the
13: screen.
12: Do
13: it.
12: Okay.
14: Ken, down the road, you guys promised that you'll come in, sit down, let us meet the Morning Blend host on Lee Pitts Live. How about that interview? You guys are celebrities. Can you come on my show one day?
13: Can we come on this Sunday?
14: Not this Sunday.
13: I have something for you, Lee Pitts Live. Okay. I call you Lee Pitts Live.
14: I get that all the time.
13: You're always giving away the mugs.
14: Okay.
13: We welcome you to Fox 4 by giving you the official Fox 4 Morning Blend mug.
14: All right. Thanks a lot to the Academy. I'm honored. Morning Blend mug. I'll drink out of it.
13: We love you. We really love you.
12: Yeah, we do. We're really happy that you're with us.
14: And thank you.
13: Thank you.
12: Part of the fam now. Okay. Lee Pitts, we want to welcome to the Fox 4 family. It's very exciting that he's here.
13: It begins this Sunday morning at 8:30. For more information about the Lee Pitts Live show, log on to our website. Welcome one more time. We're glad to have you. You look good with that mug. Fox 4 Morning Blend.
12: Like that mug.
13: We love Lee Pitts. Welcome.
14: And now, a word from our sponsors.
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1: If you're looking for a sign to start fostering, well, this is it. 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
4: Lee Pitts Live, Person of the Year, Outstanding Principal, Nikita Carson-Weissman.
5: It's a lot of fun for me, and I rarely, get to, be in public. You see me on TV, so just the, the energy is just great. It's just appreciate that. Before I get to Nikita, there's one thing I want to do. We've got hundreds of people who received the Person of the Year awards over the years. I mean, some of them have come back to watch today. So if you received a Person of the Year award in the past, please stand. A Lee Pitts Live Person of the Year. There we go. Even Jerry back there. Jerry, I see you. Person of the Year for the Outstanding Principal. Lee Pitts Live Person of the Year. 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Nikita Carthen Watson. Being the first principal for the new $98 million Gateway High School. $98 million, that's a lot of money. I know you. So that 98 a lot of money to you too? Okay, 98 million? All right, okay. Just messing with y'all. You have demonstrated the high ideals of excellence as an administrator. Your work has made the community proud. As the second African-American female to open a school in the district, you have opened doors for others. You now have the number one selected school in the district. Let's see, where were we? You now have the number one selected school. In the district, established the first and only collegiate academics academy with FGCU, Florida Gulf Coast University, in the East Zone, and won the district championship in basketball already. Only been around, 2 years?
6: Yes, and we won it twice.
5: don't get confused, Lee, right? 2 years and been in existence 2 years and winning the championship. Oh, amazing. You are a true pioneer, and we appreciate you. Let's show some love, PST. We meet all these great people. I know you like to be in the background, so I have to pull you out of the background. Hold that mic up, Nikita. Nikita, the Gateway High School, first of all. When people think of Gateway High School, what do you want them to think?
7: I would like for people to know Gateway High School as a place that prepares scholars for not only college, but career, and to be life ready. And we have the programs to do just that. You talked about the Collegiate Academy. It is, like Mr. Pitt said, it is the only program in the East Zone in partnership with Florida Gulf Coast University. My students complete the program, they get a full scholarship to Florida Gulf Coast University. They graduate. My goal is for young people to graduate debt-free, not owing student loans. So that is one of the big programs, major programs. We also have Career Academy, so college is not for, we know college is not for everyone. So we have Career Academies where scholars could leave high school and go straight into the workforce. We have a Medical Academy, a Vet Academy, Carpentry Academy, Engineering, and Cybersecurity.
5: You also attended a historical black college. You are a product.
7: Yes.
5: The Jackson State, where Dion was coaching?
7: Yes, the Jackson State University. Yeah. In Jackson, Mississippi.
5: And of course, I attended a historical black college as well, Talladega College, give me some love. Tell us the moment when the school district selected you to lead this new school, $98 million. To build, and I know there were a lot of people who wanted that job, and you were selected to be the principal, and of course you've already exceeded expectations in your reviews, I'm sure. But what was that like, that day when you got that email or whatever, that, hey, congratulations?
7: It was a call from the superintendent. I was super excited. I gave all praises to God because I do believe, I always say this, but the Bible says promotion doesn't come from people, it comes from God. So all praises to God, and it has been a dream. I think it's a dream of all principals to open their own schools. So it was a dream come true. I was truly excited.
5: Let's give her a hand.
8: And now, a word from our sponsors.
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11: Hello, my name is Tracy McMillian. I'm the fire chief of the City of Fort Myers Fire Department. 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

0: Roy and Frankie are my local adopted aunt and auntie. I'm not going to say my parents. How about my cousins?
1: All right.
0: Look. I would say that without being all acting like I'm all that, everything that I am today is because of Roy and Frankie. They still treat me like that little kid that Tamara and Dr. Chapman were talking about, trying to encourage me, trying to help me get to the next point. Roy Kennedy was the first African-American male that I saw as a role model.

0: started seeing how he did things, I started saying, you know, maybe I could do something with my life beyond just picking up a check. Roy would mentor me and give me and gave me a base to spring from. And that base was to never abandon your own people for a dollar. Never. Roy watch my TV show. If he feel like I'm doing something wrong, he'll holler at me. Then I met his lovely wife, Frankie. Look how good looking she is. Look at that. Boy, Roy going to end up getting something that good looking. Then Roy had already been telling Frankie about this little boy named Lee Pitts who he sees out there teaching swimming at the Stars Complex, and just a good little guy out of Burbank have. And next thing you know, they're having me over to the house and having the family over, and it just became my family. Every time I see Frankie, something positive to say to me. Just out of nowhere, hey Lee, call me, leave a text, whatever. Frankie, I notice everything. So Roy and I are working on a book together. We're going to get it done, Roy. I know Frankie wants us to do a book together about our relationship. That's going to be a great book. Mm-hmm. Then they became the ultimate, tutoring children, offering services to children in the community outside of the school district to help these disadvantaged children and other children to get that tutoring to stay up on this academics, and if they fall through the cracks, to be able to get back in the cracks. Basic learning skills. Remember that name, basic learning skills. They put their own money up. They do this. They get out to those kids' houses before the pandemic, have tutors go out and sit at the kitchen table in their house. Teachers would be going out there doing all that. I don't want to let Roy get into telling the story of that because we'll be up here all day, so I'm telling it. They are champions in our community. With their tutorial programs, even in the pandemic, they are managing to get that education over there. Frankie, so that Roy don't dominate things. Frankie, tell us how you are still getting your tutoring services to these children right now during the pandemic. Well, hold that mic up, Frankie.
1: Well, it's just a drive. As you see the children, if you ever get a chance to look into the eyes, they have a desire, and all they need is that love and attention. And the kind of attention that I've heard from the teachers here tonight. And I'm so happy to hear that just taking place at the school. But the school has a heavy load in terms of servicing all the children. So the children, there are those that still are behind, and where grades would increase if they just had that one-on-one, or not more than five that sit around a table with one great teacher. Because every time we recruit, we ask for a teacher that loves children and want to educate the child. And we look for the best certified teachers mm-hmm. that want to come and offer that type of service. And we've seen them grow. We've gotten testimonies from mothers. And then they would also include the rest of the children. And the most beautiful thing I've experienced this year is that there are people in the community that want to help. We had an appeal. And we sent out an appeal. There's one lady that sent her Christmas gift. Her daughter was going to send her gift. She said, don't send it to me. Send basic learning skills, $500 for me,
0: really,
1: as her gift. She received her a check from the government that they are sending out. She
0: right, said, stimulus check.
1: The stimulus check. Mm-hmm. She said, I don't want to retain it. She sent her $600 to us to support the church. So there are people in the community. That. And she's still, I talked to her yesterday. She said, I have two more checks, and as soon as I can get out, I'll send you more checks. And she said, one I'm going to send for the homeless, mm-hmm. and I want you to go and find a homeless person and give it to you. So she's taken us as an avenue, as a channel. There are many people out there that want to help, but they need a channel they trust to send their money through to get to the community.
0: Outstanding. Can everybody in here

0: promise me, raise your hand, that you would at least donate $20 to Basic Learning Skills. Raise your hand. $20.
1: It would be well.
0: How can they get $20 to Basic Learning Skills? What's the mailing? What they need? They can come through me.
1: Come to you.
0: Get with me. Email me. Facebook me. I'll give you all the information. Chapman, I know you're gonna follow up on it. Joe, everybody, $20. I think we got about 100 people in here. 20 times 100. Give us what? Who's the math person? I didn't go to college.
1: Yeah.
0: Huh? Yeah. 2,000, just like that. Helping with these children who need tutoring.
1: Just give.
0: Just give. Oh, if you want to give more, you can give more too, by the way.
1: Yeah. The people in the community want to help.
0: Okay.
1: And they want an avenue that they trust, that know that they're going to get to. They know that we've been doing this for 14, 15 years.
0: There we go.
1: Even when the government stopped sending it and stopped the No Child Left Behind, there were parents still coming to us and roaring, would look for grants to be able to serve the kid. So just keep supporting the children. They are the ones that have to develop and grow and lead. If you want to help our community, teach the children.
0: Okay, Frank, are you guys a for-profit or a non-profit?
1: Non-profit.
0: Mike, you met with them yet, Chapman? All right, we're going to give you a mic at the Cape Coral Community Foundation. Mike, you heard the story. We'll work through that, okay?
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0: All right, now Roy. My Uncle Roy taught me all about jazz. That's why I got the saxophonists in here. I know you appreciate Charlie Parker, Coltrane, Theodis Monk. Roy taught me all that. Roy made me more cultured. Roy, we only have about 30 seconds.
11: Oh my goodness.
5: Enough time for me to clear
0: my Michelle, give it 30 seconds. Roy, I just want people to know you what you guys are doing, and I want you to tell in your most humble way. I see you helping all people all the time, all types of ways. How, where did that come from, Roy? You had a former, you went to prep school, you went to Penn, you know, Pitt, you know, Ivy League type guy. All that education you got, you never abandoned your own community, your own people, ever. Where, you hung out with Dr. Martin Luther King back in the Civil Rights Day. You went to see Malcolm X speak up in Harlem in the Audubon Ballroom. You saw these people in person as a freedom fighter, you as a young college student. I'll just say freedom fighter, Roy. I know you had all types of things going on there. But how and you still became successful in all of that, and college professor and all that, but you still never abandoned the children. Tell me where that came from, the early stages.
5: Well, I guess a bit of a complex story. And
0: the high points, Roy, 30 seconds.
5: Okay.
0: I let Frankie do the laid out. I got to get to other people.
5: You're not giving me much time to clear my
0: Go ahead, Roy. Go.
5: 30 seconds. Well, first of all, I want to really thank Lee and pay tribute to him, because what we've experienced here tonight was almost like a good old-fashioned church rally. I mean, I have been motivated, and I've felt real good being in this mix of people. There are many factors that have contributed to our success, one of which includes many of the great people that you've had coming up here before us, talking about their own backgrounds. Some of the people who are here, the teachers, they have been persons who were part of our tutoring corps. They've tutored children. We brought them in. And I see Dr. Chapman here, and the sister from Franklin School. They were all places where
0: Chandler, Joy.
5: We tutored. The thing that really, I think, there are a number of things that made a difference for me in my development, one of which was my parents. They were very committed. I grew up in a family of six. My parents were very committed to us. My father, although he never went beyond sixth grade, he was very committed. He talked to us about the importance of education. He sacrificed to send my brother and me to Roman Catholic schools that were led by sisters of the Holy Family, black nuns. And they put it in us. So if you weren't motivated to learn and get your work, they had something for you, okay? That made a difference too, okay? And I wanna also say that you talked about some of the schools I went to. Yeah, I went to Pitt, I went to Georgia, but the school that made the great difference in my development was Southern University.
0: Historical black college.
5: Yeah, and A&M College, black school. I was motivated by some great teachers, great professors there. At 19, I was student by the president. I went to Pitt on a scholarship, had a master's at 20. But my foundation was laid by those sisters of the Holy Family, Southern University. So that, let me just stop here. I could say more, but I won't.
0: You guys get the gist of it. Roy Kinnix and Frankie Jennings. Hold up. I got to read this. Hold up. I keep getting caught up in these stories. Roy Kinnix and Frankie Jennings, for your uncompromising long-time commitment to implementing tutorial programs to allow all children, especially those who may fall between the cracks, who may not have the financial wherewithal, to receive opportunity to realize their full academic potential through your assistance at basic learning skills. You meet them where they are and guide them where they need to be. Your work is most important in our society. Sponsored by the North Law Firm. Roy and Frankie King.
5: Thank you. Thank you so much.
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0: Why are we getting killed like this?
1: Kyle's not here. 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
0: Harsh.
1: Hey, he knew not to drink. 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
1: Bill, if we don't tell them what we expect and why they shouldn't drink, how are they gonna know?
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this one may really appeal more to my Baptists. 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

You know, they said that the Titanic was unsinkable. 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But you don't have to worry about that on the old ship of Zion.

0: Yes, sir.
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0: Are you feeling under the weather? Green around the gills? Not 100%? Sick as a dog? Then, be a no-show and stay out of the loop. Don't crunch the numbers and work inside the box. In other words, if you're sick, stay home from work. 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
1: As a result, we now have a shorter life expectancy than our parents.
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Somebody say praise him right now. 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Jesus will be right by your side.

0: Anyone else?
1: My name is David, and in 8 years, I'll be an alcoholic.
2: Hi, David.
1: I'll start drinking in middle school, just at parties. But my parents won't start talking to me about it till high school. And by then, I'll already be in some trouble.
3: Kids who drink before age 15 are 5 times more likely to have alcohol problems when they're adults.
1: The thing is, my parents won't even see it coming.
3: So start talking.
0: Who's next?
3: Before they start drinking.
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0: Thank you, Jesus, for getting up out of the grave. Thank you, God. Hallelujah.
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Galatians 6 and 9 says, be not weary in well-doing, for in due season you shall reap if you faint not. So the only reason that the enemy attacks you with the spirit of weariness, literally trying to destroy your faith.

What do you wish for? A nice life? Nice things? Or do you wish for something more? A sense of purpose? Do you wish to discover a cure? To write code that cracks an unsolvable question? To further our exploration into space? Or to invent something that changes everything right here on Earth? Well, if that's your wish, make yourself ready. Because when you look back, you'll see that you didn't just make wishes. You realize them.

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0: Why are we getting killed like this?
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0: Really?
1: Yeah. 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
0: Harsh.
1: Hey, he knew not to drink. 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
1: Bill, if we don't tell them what we expect and why they shouldn't drink, how are they gonna know?
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0: 6:33. But seek ye first the kingdom of God and his righteousness, and all these things shall be added unto you. And all these things shall be added unto you.
1: Give me Jesus, you can say.

I want you to do. I want you to be honest, not with James Moore, but with Jesus. Because the Bible said the eyes of the Lord are in every place, beholding the evil and the good. God knows what you're going to do when you leave here tonight. He knows what you're going to do tomorrow. If everybody here, if you got your business fixed with the Lord Jesus Christ, I want you to sit down right now. But if you got something hindering you, remain on your feet. If you got something hindering you, remain on your feet right now, wherever you are. I would lie to the Holy Ghost. That's what I want him to do.

0: listen, you that's on this altar, the Bible says softly. Isaiah 43 and 25 says, I am he that blotteth out thy transgressions for my own sake and will not remember thy sins. The Bible says in 1 John 1 and 9, if we confess our sins, he is faithful and just to forgive us of all of our sins and to cleanse us from all unrighteousness. The Bible says in John 3:16, for God so loved the world that he gave his only begotten son, that whosoever believeth on him should not perish, but have everlasting life. God sent not his son to the world to condemn the world, but he sent his son that we might be saved. The Bible tells us in Romans 6 and 23, for the wages of sin is what? Death. But the gift of God is eternal life. I want you to know that Jesus loves every one of you. I don't care what you've done in your past. God is not made like some folk. God don't pull no skeletons out. When we come to him sincere, he will forgive us for everything that we ever done in our life. Can I get a witness in here? And it is the blood of Jesus that cleanses us from all of our sins. Can I get a witness in here? Jesus loves you. How many know that Jesus loves us in here tonight? Bow your heads. I want you to repeat this prayer after me. Softly, softly, softly. Repeat this prayer after me. Say, Lord, here I stand. I'm standing in the need of prayer. Lord, you've been good to me. You've been more to me than I've been to myself. I could have been dead, sleeping in my grave, on my way to hell, but you spared my life and you gave me another chance to say yes to your will, yes to your way, yes, Lord, we'll obey. Lord, I'm sorry for everything. Forgive me, Lord Jesus. Now lift your hands to God. Lift your hands, lift your hands. Lift both of your hands. Don't be ashamed to lift your hands.
1: Why would you bully me?
2: Why would you bully me?
3: Why would you bully me?
2: Because it makes you feel cool? Because I'm different?
4: Do I touch a nerve?
1: Does making me feel bad make you feel good?
2: Why?
3: Why?
5: Why?
4: Bullying hurts. Bullying abuses. Bullying kills.
6: Miami has the oranges,
4: why
6: but Fort
4: you?
6: Myers got the juice. Yes,
4: bully
6: it's
4: me.
6: Lee Pitts, the host of the award-winning Lee Pitts Live on television. It's official. 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
9: 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Let's go back down home and sing some of Mama old songs.

0: Anyone else?
1: My name is David, and in 8 years, I'll be an alcoholic.
2: Hi, David.
1: I'll start drinking in middle school, just at parties. But my parents won't start talking to me about it till high school. And by then, I'll already be in some trouble.
3: Kids who drink before age 15 are 5 times more likely to have alcohol problems when they're adults.
1: The thing is, my parents won't even see it coming.
3: So start talking.
0: Who's next?
3: Before they start drinking.

you.

I don't deserve it, Lord. I don't deserve it, but you cover me. I don't deserve it, but you love me. I don't deserve it, but you protect me. I don't deserve it, but you hide me. I don't deserve it, but you cover me. Sometimes I don't understand it. I don't deserve it, but you keep

Our Father in heaven, we come this morning with bowed head, humble heart, humbly before the throne of grace. We come to tell you thank you for the many blessings you continue to shower upon us. Even for our sleep throughout the night, now we're awakened this morning, woke up with the blood still flowing through our veins. God, reading for the health and strength allowed to get on this channel behind this microphone. At this hour, we tell you thank you for your glory and your honor for just keeping us, for your strength allowing us to sleep throughout the night. And allow us to get here this morning, we might be able to share in the glory of your precious word along with some sweet music to somebody here, there, and everywhere. Well, that's a dear listener. I pray that somebody be able to lift their voice on high and tell you thank you for another day's journey. And if we go through this day, help us to rejoice and be exceedingly glad for you giving us another opportunity to lift your name on high. And for this, we tell you thank you for just keeping us a long life journey. Oh, bless the people everywhere, regardless of their race, creed, or color. But we're thankful that you made us and you know all about us. You know our beginning and you know our ending. For this call, we just tell you thank you for keeping us in your care and keeping. We recognize that we need you in all walks of life. Continue to lead and guide us to all truth and understanding, that we might be able to lift up your holy name to a dead and perplexed world. To the sinner man everywhere, and to those who rejoicing in you, we'll be able to share in the glory of your goodness for your life, for our life here on this earth. And we tell you thank you just for many blessings. Thank you for just keeping us alive. For one more day, we'll be able to show somebody the wonders of your love. When we go through this journey, reminding people everywhere about your grace and your tender mercy, let not our labor down here be in vain. But when it's time to depart this earth, take us to that resting place that you prepared somewhere in glory. We'll rest with you throughout eternity. For us in Jesus' name, we ask it all. Amen. Amen. Amen.

Hey, the Best Pleasant, good Monday morning. Today is Monday the 13th day of July. As you head into the middle of the month, happy birthday to you if you were born on July 13th. May God continue to bless that you have many, many, many, many more, and you enjoy them to their fullest. Yeah, enjoy every day. That's what it is today. It's a happy birthday. And if you receive one of those special gifts, we are allowed to say happy anniversary. Yeah, happy anniversary to you. Enjoy the free gift. God has given you a wonderful husband, a lovely wife. you got married on this day. Well, just take a few moments and say, Lord, I thank you. And make sure you keep one another polished up in good words. They told me always remember what brought you together at the beginning. Anytime Satan tried to sneak a little anger in, I'll try to remember what brought you together. If it was the power of God. Say, he's still there. His power is still within you. Just use it.

the part I want to put you back together again. If you're broken and you broke yourself, the part of the part called P-O-T-T-E-R. 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
3: 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We send a shout out to you this morning. And I hope you had a pleasant day on yesterday. You just enjoyed all of the goodness that the good Lord could bring.

0: By the time you get out to work this morning, you know, you had a vacation and you're trying to go back. And remember what it said, you give a full day's work for a full day's pay. How they always told me, folks, give a full day's work for a full day's pay. Waking up to temperature in Fort Myers, about 77 degrees. Under a partly cloudy sky. And they got the temperature going to get on up there again today. They want everybody not to overreact. But take your gallon of water out with you, or 2 gallons. One left hand, one in the right hand. Trying to find our scope here, see what our weather focus offering us. But due to the fact that we are in Fort Myers, our map is not under the condition that it usually is. High today around 94, 96 rather, 96 degrees around 3 p.m. And what they're showing me, they don't show no rain in the forecast, no cloudy early this morning, cloudy throughout the day. But nevertheless, we are in that rainy season. High today 96, low down tonight to about 77. And then running right through the next 7 days. Yeah. Oh, that's okay. Now I see the simpleness. They made it simple for me and I made it hard. Isolated thunderstorm today with a high of about 96 and a low of 77. There is a 50% chance of precipitation. Okay, thank you all. I take the blame for that one. You gave it to me. But your head is so small, you got to remember me. Whoever that is working, whoever doing this scoping for me, you have to scope it a little bit larger. I know you prepared it for you. I know you prepared it for Junior in them. But I'm no longer a Junior. A Junior Senior, maybe. So let me head around Cousin by 606. Let me head around Cousin within Pittsview, Alabama. Where the current temperature is 74 degrees on a partly cloudy sky. Let's hit that partly cloudy scope. And they usually give me a local forecast for the day. Let's see if they call me this morning. Oh, yeah, this is Alabama. They love me just this much. So we'll do that thing. I'm on your foot now. 76 degrees in Russell County. High today, 80. What's this? Oh, no, I can't take that one, y'all. That's what I have today. They give me a sketch. Not yet. Moving it on up a little further. Wind speed about 3 miles per hour. Dew point down at about 70. Wind chill at 72. Heated deck at about 76. Visibility 9 miles. UV rate that at 0. You know, make it very easy for blind folks like I'm a blind like me to be able to get out. We're not telling them thank
1: you're
0: you.
1: You're on the G with the D man.
0: WGGM. Oh, you got the sun on one side. They're going to rise about 5:43. Going to go down at about 7:48. And the moon going to rise about 4:30. And it's going to go down tonight at about 17. It's a new moon. Temperature range from 72 to about 82. By 11 o'clock, it's going to be around 82 degrees. We got rain in the forecast. That's for Russell L. County, Alabama. And it's showing me a scope of all of the high, low heat rays. It's a highly drained liquid fluid in anchor and leg. It's simple. Show me that once I get on. I don't got time to read it now because I need it drained from my echo. The doctor, it must be hurting me because he is hollering. Oh, that's the new president for The new president of Social Security 2026, he already crying. I think they're going to take about $20 on everybody check. He hollering there, folks. Yeah, but the clown face, they let me know that he's not up to much good.

Lord, I just thank you. You got a mouth, you can thank you. That you want while you sleep, but now you're awake, I want to thank you. Looking at our snack for this morning, come from the book of 1 Kings. 1 Kings 3:28. They helped the king at all because they saw that he had wisdom from God to a minister of justice. And they seen this and they know it wasn't of himself. Recognize that the king was unable to do these things. So they saw this, they seen this opportunity to help the king in all his ways. I wonder is that happening today? Well, when you look at the nation, look at nation, the king, queen, overseer, government, all those have a cabinet, not chosen by the people. So the people, he had the opportunity to choose, the president has the opportunity to choose his own cabinet. Michael Knight from a group of elected officials, but it's not always good for the entire nation. But the president had this choice, the king, the queen, all of it. Go out and find me a criminal and bring him in. I will make him head of the league. As a child, I brought home a report card with O.S., which stood for satisfactory. My sister, who was 5 years older than me, had a maximum mix of A's and B's. Now, I thought our report card proved I was smarter because I had what I thought was the equivalent to all A's. My older brother then proceeded to offer us a test. Well, he went to my parents' bookshelf and pulled out a book. He asked me to read a passage. I stumbled, only recognizing a few words. My sister read the passage flawlessly. My brother discarded her the smartest. He declared, how the smartest, and discard me as less intelligent. Lessing well learned. When people have tests provide to be wise, the people in Israel learned a lesson on wisdom from King Solomon. Here two women had delivered babies. One baby died when his mother accidentally laid on him. This mother then tried to calm the living, claimed the living baby as her own. The women went to the king to ask who should keep the baby. When he heard the complaint, he ordered that the living baby be cut in two so both women could have a half of the child. Now, here's the living proof here. The woman who was not the baby mother agreed to this order.
But the true mother said, give her the living baby. Please don't kill. When she spoke up to save the child, the king ruled that she is the mother and said to give her the baby. Oh, we look at Solomon's God-given wisdom were on display. When has God given you wisdom as a pastor, preacher, leader, church leader, people leader in any situation? When has God given you the wisdom and you use it wisely? My friend, as God helps us, our action can show others the true wisdom that comes from God also. Do you want to show this, the wisdom that God has given you? Do you just want to stand alone? Keep the disturbing raging. Have you asked God for wisdom that you might be able to withstand all of the action that come through your congregation? All of the misunderstanding? All of the mispleasures? Oh, there's going to be disagreement. There's going to be anger. They're even going to be fighting. But in your group, in your church, or wherever, on your team, when God provides the opportunity, do you use it to glorify Him? Or do you just use it to please one in the audience? Well, what decision do you need wisdom for right now, today? The big question is, how can you find that wisdom? We'll be given a special task here. If any man like wisdom, he has a special place to go and receive it. Are you going, are you asking to be used only to the glory of God? When you work it in this direction, all the help you need is provided when you need it. Our Father, the all-wise God, Lord, if it's your will, please give me the wisdom I need to know which way to go according to your will and your way. This we ask in your precious name. Amen. Amen.

0: I'm here, brother. Good morning, Fort Myers, North, South, East, and West. How do you do? Is everything well with you? Did you have a wonderful night's sleep last night? Or did you have a wonderful day in your place of worship on yesterday? How was it with you?
1: How many of y'all on your journey tonight? Come on, y'all. Don't fool me now. Put your hands together like this. Come on, y'all. Stand up on your feet. How many of y'all not going back? My mind is made up. Let me tell you.

0: Yeah.
1: Oh, this place is huge.
2: City Furniture is now City Home. An easier, more exciting...
3: Brother, listen at this.
4: Back in Titus chapter 1 and verse 1.
3: Let's get how the church is built. The order of the church.
4: Paul, a servant of God and an apostle of Jesus Christ.
3: Yes.
4: According to the faith of God's elect... and the acknowledging of the truth which is after godliness.
3: When you're after godliness.
4: After godliness.
3: You're going to acknowledge the truth.
4: Yes, you will.
3: Even the truth that hurts you.
4: That's right.
3: Am I right, I said?
4: That's right.
3: If it hurts you, because it's the truth.
4: Oh, yes.
3: You will acknowledge.
4: You'll acknowledge it.
3: And ask God to help you come up to the truth that hurts you.
4: That's right.
3: Listen.
4: And the acknowledging of the truth which is after godliness.
3: Amen.
4: In hope of eternal life.
3: In hope of eternal life which God that cannot lie.
4: Promised before the world began.
3: But how do he get his word over?
4: But hath in due times manifested his word through preaching.
3: What?
4: Hath in due times manifested his word through preaching.
3: You hear these men claim they God called and God sent.
4: Yeah.
3: But you know what you don't see upon them?
4: Amen.
3: The anointing.
4: The anointing.
3: Of the Holy Ghost.
4: That's right.
3: Some of these old time bishops who's dead, some of them fellas had an anointing.
4: Oh, yeah.
3: But today,
4: oh, yes.
3: Many of these men that's trying to convince people, God called them.
4: Yeah.
3: God sent them. Yeah. They yell, they scream, but there's no anointing.
4: No anointing.
3: It's no power.
4: That's right.
3: When I was a child, we took 10 cans. And kick them down the street.
4: That's right.
3: Or we crush them and put them on our hill.
4: Yeah.
3: It's noise.
4: Noise.
3: A man that claimed God sent him.
4: Yeah.
3: But has no anointing.
4: Oh, yeah.
3: He is not like Jesus.
4: The Spirit of the Lord is upon me.
3: Jesus said.
4: The Spirit of the Lord.
3: Yes,
4: St. Luke chapter 4 and verse 18. The Spirit of the
3: Spirit.
4: Lord.
3: Spirit. Hallelujah.
4: Hallelujah.
3: Of the Lord
4: is upon me.
3: For what reason?
4: Because he hath anointed me to preach the gospel.
3: If you don't have the anointing,
4: hallelujah,
3: you can't preach.
4: No. Oh no.
3: You can quote scripture.
4: Yeah.
5: Yes, sir.
4: Hallelujah.
3: You can dance around the scripture.
4: That's right.
3: But if you have no God sent anointing,
4: that's it.
3: Glory to God, you can't preach.
4: That's right. That's right. The Spirit of the Lord is upon me.
3: The same Spirit that's upon the preacher is the same Spirit that draws the people to the preacher.
4: That's right. That's right.
3: What do you think draw God's sheep?
4: Oh, yes.
3: My sheep.
4: That's it.
3: Well, hear
4: my voice.
3: Hallelujah.
4: Hallelujah. My voice.
3: You out there, you got strangers.
4: That's right.
3: That you shouldn't follow.
4: That's right.
3: A stranger have no anointing.
4: That's right.
3: A stranger have no power.
4: Amen.
3: Yet he can baptize in the name of Jesus Christ.
4: Yes.
3: And talk about the Holy Ghost.
4: Oh, yes.
3: Do you know Jesus has preached?
4: That's right.
3: More than one way?
4: More than one way. That's right.
3: Someone said, but you just said you can't preach. Unless you have the anointing, that's true.
4: That's right.
3: But Jesus is preached with power,
4: yes,
3: and without.
4: In the book of Philippians chapter 1.
3: Let me show you in the Bible.
4: Philippians chapter 1, we'll start reading in verse 16.
3: What is it?
4: The one preach Christ of contention.
3: The one preach Christ of contention.
4: Not sincerely.
3: Don't mean what they're doing.
4: Supposing to add affliction to my
3: supposing
4: bonds.
3: Supposing to add affliction to my bonds.
4: But the other of love.
3: Other preach out of love.
4: Knowing that I am set for the defense
3: knowing
4: of the
3: that
4: gospel.
3: I'm set to defend what's written. What then?
4: What then? Notwithstanding.
3: Listen, give chapter and verse again.
4: And now in the book of Philippians chapter 1, we're at verse 18.
3: Pay attention.
4: What then? Notwithstanding.
3: Notwithstanding.
4: Every way.
3: Are you listening to the old man?
4: Amen.
3: How is it?
4: Every way.
3: Every way.
4: Whether in pretense.
3: Whether in pretending.
4: Or in.
3: Call it
4: pretense.
3: Whether in what?
4: Whether in pretense.
3: Whether in faking.
4: That's it.
3: Whether in pretending.
4: That's it.
3: Whether it's not meant.
4: Right. That's right.
3: A lot of these men is not preaching the Savior.
4: That's right.
3: They just go in different places so they can say, I've been there. What good is going there
4: what good?
3: And no soul is connected with God?
4: Amen.
3: What then?
4: Notwithstanding. Every way.
3: Glory to God.
4: Every way.
3: Every way.
4: Whether in pretense.
3: Whether in pretending, whether in faking.
4: Or in truth.
3: Or in truth.
4: Christ is preached. Amen.
3: Christ
4: is preached.
3: He's preached the wrong way.
4: Yep.
3: He's preached the right way.
4: That's right.
3: Now when it's done right. You have what Jesus had.
4: Yeah.
3: Jesus said.
4: The spirit of the
3: Lord.
4: Back in St. Luke chapter 4 and verse 18.
3: Now, hear me good.
4: The spirit of
3: now,
4: the Lord.
3: You out there, you Amen. Out there, you out there. You would say, well, Pastor Jennings, you preach Jesus Christ is God. Does God anoint himself? No.
4: No.
3: God is the anointing.
4: He's the anointing.
3: The Son of God was anointed.
4: That's it. That's it.
3: The Bible said Jesus of Nazareth was filled with the Holy Ghost.
4: The Holy Ghost.
3: God wasn't filled with the Holy Ghost.
4: No.
3: God is the Holy Ghost.
4: That's right.
3: The body of flesh and blood was the Son of God that was filled with the Holy Ghost because his body was the temple.
4: That's right.
3: And his body to represent our temple of the church.
4: Yes.
3: Are you getting me?
4: That's right.
3: So when they said what?
4: The Spirit of the Lord is upon me.
3: The Spirit.
4: Amen.
3: Of the Lord.
4: Is upon me.
3: For what reason?
4: Because he hath anointed me to preach the gospel to the poor.
3: What is the results when you have the anointing?
4: He hath sent me to heal the brokenhearted.
3: Glory.
4: Amen.
3: Holy Ghost results.
4: That's right.
3: Holy Ghost results.
4: Holy Ghost results.
3: Healing take place.
4: He hath sent me to heal the brokenhearted.
3: Heal the brokenhearted.
4: To preach deliverance to the captives.
3: Preach. Hallelujah.
4: Hallelujah.
3: Look at all these people.
4: Amen. Preach deliverance.
3: We was all captured.
4: That's right.
3: In something.
4: That's right.
3: Great God, but the gospel came.
4: That's it.
3: Unlocked the doors and got us off drugs and
4: Hallelujah.
3: Got us off alcohol.
4: Hallelujah.
3: Got us from the Baptist. Got us from the Methodist.
4: That's right.
3: Got us from the Catholic.
4: That's it.
3: Got us from the Muslim.
4: That's it.
3: Got us from the Mormons. Got us off the streets of America.
4: Preach deliverance. To the captives. Hallelujah. Hallelujah. Hallelujah.
3: Hallelujah.
4: Hallelujah. Hallelujah.
3: Preach what?
4: Preach deliverance to the captives. Hallelujah.
3: How can you men travel?
4: Hallelujah.
3: And nobody is being delivered.
4: That's
3: by
4: right.
3: No preaching.
4: That's right. Hallelujah.
3: Hallelujah. For Jesus.
4: Hallelujah.
3: To be preached right.
4: Right.
3: You got to have an anointing.
4: That's right.
3: Glory to God.
4: That's right.
3: Got to have an anointing. Without that anointing.
4: That's
3: the
4: right.
3: The word is falling in vain.
4: In vain. Hallelujah.
3: The anointing brings the function of the Holy Ghost.
4: That's right.
3: This is how the Holy Ghost functions.
4: That's it.
3: He says what?
4: The Spirit of the Lord is upon me because he hath anointed me.
3: It's upon me.
4: That's right.
3: So you fellas out there who don't have the Holy Ghost right then, that means you're no preacher.
4: No preacher.
3: You're not a preacher.
4: That's right.
3: You don't believe in speaking in tongues, you're no preacher.
4: Not a preacher.
3: That's right. You just quote scripture. It's called parrotism.
4: That's right.
3: A parrot don't need anointing.
4: No.
3: To quote.
4: No.
3: Acts 2:38. Repent. Repent. Be baptized. Be baptized. Be baptized. Be baptized. Be baptized.
4: That's right.
3: Hey, Polly. What is repentance? Repent.
4: That's right.
3: Hey, Polly. Explain Jesus Christ is God. I don't know.
4: That's right.
3: I don't know.
4: Polly need a cracker.
3: Polly need a cracker.
4: Amen.
3: Polly needs some Bible.
4: That's right.
3: Polly need an anointing.
4: That's right. That's right.
3: In the world.
4: Hallelujah. Hallelujah.
3: The pulpits
4: Hallelujah.
3: Of America and the world
4: yeah.
3: are dead.
4: Yes, they are. That's right.
3: You're Hallelujah. Dead.
4: Dead. That's right.
3: That's why you need organs playing behind you.
4: Yeah. Oh, yeah. Hallelujah.
3: No anointing.
4: No anointing. Hallelujah.
3: You need to rile the people up, to psych them up.
4: That's
3: and
4: it.
3: And psych them out.
4: That's right.
3: No anointing.
4: No anointing. That's right.
3: You need church antics where people come and throw their handkerchiefs at the preacher.
4: Yeah.
3: No anointing.
4: Amen.
3: You need some nut to get up and run around the church like he in the Indiana 500.
4: That's right.
3: No anointing.
4: No anointing. That's right.
3: You need some preacher to take the microphone and just shake it. Ah, ah, ah. And then he do something.
4: That's right.
3: Like he's a machine gun.
4: That's right.
3: To excite the people.
4: Amen.
3: No anointing.
4: No anointing.
3: Why you think the only move Jace can make to get those people excited is...
4: That's right. Go ahead.
3: No anointing.
4: No anointing. That's right. Hallelujah. Yeah. Go ahead, brother.
3: The pulpits
4: go ahead.
3: Are dead.
4: That's right.
3: The people in the church are not only dead, they are dying.
4: Dying. Hallelujah.
3: What starts to kill the church? The mixture of Satan with God.
4: That's right.
3: It starts to kill the spiritualism of church. The mixture of Satan and God.
4: That's right.
3: Now, let me make an example. If my brother here, come here, Carlos, I was thinking about you literally a week ago. So I was surprised to see you, and I'm glad to see you.
4: Amen.
3: If my brother, and this is what many of you preachers do, if my brother is a Trinitarian, not that he is, I'm making an example, believe there's three persons in the Godhead, this is where you so-called believers mix Satan with Scripture.
4: That's right.
3: When the bishop's church anniversary comes, bishops say, I don't believe in Trinity. But if this brother got a good-sized following, and the secretary asked him to be a guest preacher for the bishop's anniversary.
4: Right
3: then, bishop don't care that him and bishop don't believe the same thing.
4: That's right.
3: All bishop looking at, this man got about 300 people.
4: Yeah.
3: And he gonna bring a good offering to my anniversary. So for that time, I'm willing to put on hold our differences.
4: That's right.
3: Are you listening?
4: That's right.
3: So the next night, come here, Minister Williams. Another bishop come who believe in women preachers. And your bishop claimed God never called and sending women to preach the gospel, which is true. But here is Bishop Williams, got a congregation of 400, the Church of Lovely People.
4: Amen.
3: That's the name of his church. The Church of Lovely People.
4: That's right.
3: Now, him and Bishop Voodoo don't agree.
4: Uh-huh.
3: But if this man got a crowd of 400, Voodoo is willing to turn his back.
4: That's right.
3: On the fact he got women preachers.
4: That's right.
3: And let them in his pulpit, because that 400 gonna bring a big offering.
4: Amen.
3: Are you listening?
4: Yeah.
3: This is how cancer step in the church. And you know what Bishop is doing?
4: Yeah.
3: He's building up everything that he destroyed,
4: Lord,
3: which make your pastor a transgressor.
4: A transgressor.
3: And then after each preacher leave, that he know ain't preaching the truth, he get that money.
4: Oh,
3: and
4: yeah.
3: You know what he do after he get that meat, that money? Talk about him.
4: That's right.
3: He said, church, we don't believe in women preachers.
4: Mm-hmm.
3: But. Sometimes you just gotta overlook the differences.
4: That's right.
3: So God, then he'd go into some tongue. I'm going to buy a Chevy.
4: Amen. Amen.
3: What you men will do, Bible speaks plain.
4: That's right.
3: Now I beseech you, brethren, by the name of the Lord Jesus Christ, that ye all speak.
4: The same thing.
3: The same
4: the
3: thing.
4: The same thing.
3: All.
4: All.
3: Let me make a very detailed example. All you men that are standing around the walls, you that's on this side, come on around to the front. And you that's on that side, come to the front. Come on, brothers, move quick. Come on, march around here. All of you, march around here and form a line from that door to that door.
4: Yes.
3: Just form a line. Come on, man, come on. Form a line all the way to that door, to that door. If you got to make two rows or three rows.
4: Yes.
3: Two rows or three rows.
4: Amen.
3: Do y'all see our soldiers?
4: Amen.
3: Come on. Come on, come on. Two Amen. Rows or three rows.
4: Amen. Amen.
3: One row or two rows. Come on. Line them up.
4: Line them up.
3: Some of these are brothers, some of these are visitors, but line them up.
4: Line them up. Line them up.
3: All right, let them all cram, the rest cram right there.
4: Amen.
3: Now, if all of this army
4: mm-hmm.
3: was ministers,
4: mm-hmm.
3: give me 1 Corinthians 1:10.
4: 1 Corinthians chapter 1 and verse 10.
3: Listen at this.
4: Now I beseech you, brethren, by the name of our Lord Jesus Christ.
3: That what?
4: That ye all speak the same thing.
3: I don't care how large the ministerial staff is.
4: Right.
3: There's an order.
4: That's right.
3: That hangs over the church.
4: That ye all speak the same thing.
3: Speak something different.
4: Speak the same thing.
3: No, this brother got a revelation. And this brother got another revelation.
4: That ye all speak the same thing.
3: What is the reason that all of these brothers got to speak the same thing?
4: And that there be no divisions among you.
3: You see, if you don't speak the same thing, you go out with something different.
4: Yeah.
3: You go out with something different. You know what's going to happen? You're going to start telling one branch church one thing.
4: That's right.
3: And then that whole church is going to have another belief.
4: That's right.
3: Another brother going to tell one of the churches some other revelation.
4: Yeah.
3: They're going to have another belief.
4: Amen.
3: And then he going to call other brothers and share his revelation.
4: That's right.
3: And then they going to believe that lie.
4: Right.
3: He going to call other brothers and spread his revelation. And they going to believe that lie.
4: That's right.
3: The order of the church.
4: Now I beseech you, brethren, by the name of our Lord Jesus Christ.
3: The scriptures put order in the church.
4: That's right. That's right.
3: There is no revelation.
4: No.
3: That's allowed to contradict what the apostles had.
4: Amen. Amen.
3: I don't care if a man shake while he's telling it,
4: yeah.
3: scream while he's telling it,
4: yeah.
3: jaywalk while he's telling it.
4: That's right.
3: Slide like James Brown. Jerk like Joe Tex.
4: Amen.
3: Doesn't matter.
4: Doesn't matter.
3: When the Bible talks,
4: that's it.
3: It puts everybody in order, and your anointing.
4: That's right.
3: Ain't higher than that Bible.
4: That's right. That's right.
3: Are you listening?
4: Amen.
3: Listen at the law.
4: Now I beseech you, brethren, by the name of our Lord Jesus Christ, that ye all speak the same thing.
3: And God says why?
4: And that there be no divisions among you.
3: And what reason?
4: But that ye be perfectly joined together.
3: Wait a minute. How well?
4: Perfectly joined together.
3: How well?
4: Perfectly joined together.
3: What kind of mind all these men got to have?
4: In the same mind.
3: Wait.
0: Oh, glory, glory.
4: My Lord.
3: What kind of mind?
4: In the same mind.
3: What kind of mind, brothers?
0: Amen.
3: What kind of mind?
0: Same
3: what else, Williams?
4: And in the same judgment.
3: You got to look at the scriptures and understand it alike.
4: That's it.
6: Sometimes life can be a little messy. But with next-gen Nubella Performance Fabric at Ashley, we've got your whole home covered. So
4: same judgment.
3: And what else?
4: For it hath been declared unto me of you, my brethren,
3: that what?
4: By them which are of the house of Chloe,
3: uh-huh.
4: that there are contentions among you.
3: There should not be no contention.
4: That's right.
3: Among one minister.
4: That's right.
3: Who's being taught the same thing.
4: Same thing.
3: All right, brothers.
4: Amen.
3: Are you listening?
4: Amen. Hallelujah. It's wonderful, brother.
7: What did he say, Williams?
4: Now I beseech you, brethren, by the name of our Lord Jesus Christ.
7: What's the result?
4: That you all speak the same thing.
7: This ain't changing.
4: No.
7: This is what have ruined. And this is why a lot of preachers, churches, are so messed up now.
4: That's right.
7: They let any man in the pulpit say anything.
4: That's it.
7: And then the elder later on straighten it out, or the bishop straighten it out later. No!
4: No. No, no.
7: The Bible's against divorce, nobody bringing it in here.
4: That's right.
7: Hear, O Israel, the Lord our God is one. Nobody is bringing more than one in here.
4: That's right.
7: The Bible says all that believe work together. It ain't going to be no white teaching, no black teaching. It's just God's teaching.
4: That's right. That's right.
7: Are you listening?
4: Now I beseech you, brethren, by the name of our Lord Jesus Christ.
7: So this is how cancer, spiritual cancer.
4: Yeah.
7: All of us came out of some type of church or just off the street.
4: That's right.
7: But some of us came from churches where the old bishop was pretty strict.
4: Mm-hmm.
7: Moment he died, the church became unrecognizable.
4: That's right.
7: Everything he tore down, his son or his nephew or his uncle or his best friend built it back up.
4: That's right.
7: Where head covering is doctrine.
4: Yeah.

0: Now she's the evangelist. She's been promoted from first lady to first evangelist.
1: That's right.
0: And everything you used to say amen against,
1: that's right.
0: Now you become so weak, yeah. Now you say amen to.
1: Amen. That's right.
0: You out there that been taught Jesus Christ is God, yeah. Almighty. Mm-hmm. And you've been taught it. And now you denounce it.
1: Denounce it.
0: You have blasphemed the Holy Ghost.
1: That's right. That's right.
0: Did you hear me?
1: Amen.
0: Anytime you blaspheme the Holy Ghost, you cannot be forgiven in this life nor life to come when you've done it willingly after you've been properly informed.
1: That's right.
0: Any preacher that was taught Jesus Christ is God, Almighty, because Jesus said himself he was.
1: That's right.
0: In Revelation 1:7-8. Follow me in your Bible.
1: Revelation chapter 1, verses 7 and 8.
0: Jesus said what?
1: Behold, he cometh with clouds.
0: Wait.
1: Amen.
0: Who's coming?
1: He cometh with clouds.
0: Who's coming in the clouds? Jesus is.
1: Jesus.
0: He's come with clouds.
1: And every eye shall see him.
0: Every eye shall see them.
1: Him.
0: You're just looking for them, you're going to be sadly disappointed.
1: That's right.
0: Every eye
1: shall see him.
0: Hear me good, shall see him.
1: And they also which pierced him.
0: They which pierced him.
1: And all kindreds of the earth shall wail because of him.
0: Everything points to him.
1: Him. That's right.
0: What did the him say?
1: I am Alpha and Omega.
0: Hey, come on, say that's John. John ain't no Alpha.
1: No. I am.
0: John is writing the words. In fact, this is the revelation of Jesus Christ that came to John.
1: That's right.
0: Revelation 1:1 says what?
1: The revelation of Jesus Christ, which God gave unto him. That's it.
0: This is the revelation of Jesus Christ that God gave to John.
1: Gave unto him.
0: And what did that revelation say in verse 8?
1: I am Alpha.
0: Glory to God.
1: Amen.
0: I'm Alpha.
1: And Omega.
0: Glory
1: the beginning.
0: To God. The beginning
1: and the ending.
0: Who said it?
1: Saith the Lord.
0: Who said it?
1: Saith the Lord.
0: Who said it?
1: Saith the Lord.
0: Hold on. Acts 9:5.
1: And he said, Who art thou, Lord?
0: Who art thou, Lord?
1: And the Lord said,
0: Glory to God. And the Lord said,
1: I am Jesus.
0: I'm Jesus.
1: I am Jesus.
0: Jesus is coming with clouds.
1: Hallelujah.
0: And
1: hallelujah.
0: Glory to God. I'm Alpha.
1: And Omega.
0: The beginning.
1: And the ending.
0: Who said it?
1: Saith the Lord.
0: Saith Jesus.
1: That's it. Which is.
0: Which is.
1: And which was.
0: And was.
1: And which is to come.
0: Who did Jesus say he is?
1: The Almighty. Yeah. Hallelujah. Hallelujah.
0: Are you listening?
1: Hallelujah.
0: Anytime. You've been taught Jesus Christ is God Almighty.
1: Is God.
0: And then you denounce it.
1: That's right.
0: You have blasphemed God.
1: That's right.
0: And you cannot be forgiven.
1: That's right.
0: In this life nor the life to come.
1: But the blasphemy.
0: And your followers that was taught the
1: Hallelujah.
0: Same thing. Like people, like priests. Like people,
1: like priests. That's right.
0: If the blind lead the blind,
1: both.
0: They both
1: shall fall into the
0: ditch. If your pastor blasphemes and the members believe it,
1: Hallelujah.
0: They are students of a blasphemer.
1: That's right. That's right. Hallelujah.
0: Your pastor can't be saved.
1: No.
0: Your bishop can't be saved.
1: Oh, no.
0: Your elder can't be saved.
1: That's right.
0: Do you hear this?
1: Matthew chapter 12 and at verse 31.
0: Says what?
1: Wherefore
0: I say to you,
1: all manner of sin and blasphemy shall be forgiven unto men.
0: All manner of sin and blasphemy shall be forgiven unto men.
1: But the blasphemy against the Holy Ghost.
0: The blasphemy of the Holy Ghost.
1: Shall not be forgiven
0: it
1: unto
0: won't be
1: men.
0: Forgiven unto him.
1: And whosoever speaketh a word against the Son of Man,
0: it
1: shall be forgiven him. But whosoever speaketh against the Holy Ghost.
0: Say, well, wait a minute, Pastor Jenner. You blaspheme. You said Jesus Christ is not the Son of God. You don't get what I'm talking.
1: No.
0: I preach there is no Son of God in heaven now
1: right.
0: with a flesh and blood body.
1: That's right.
0: Like he was when he was born in Bethlehem of
1: it.
0: Judea.
1: That's it. That's what
0: there
1: you
0: There is no Son of God
1: That's right.
0: in heaven now
1: right
0: with the body of flesh and blood

0: That's it.
1: Of Judea.
0: That's it.
1: But that glorified body.
0: That's right.
1: That rose is still called the Son of God.
0: That's right. Go ahead. Hallelujah. Hallelujah.
1: There is no Son of God
0: in
1: heaven
0: now
1: with the flesh and blood body like he was born.
0: That's right.
1: The glorified body that exists now is still called Son of God.
0: And to wait for his son. Hallelujah. That's right. Wonderful.
1: You Catholics, you Protestants.
0: Yeah.
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3: In Le Chaux de Fonds, where Movado's story began in 1881 and continues across Switzerland, where time is still shaped.
1: You Presbyterians, you so-called apostolics, that are preaching. There's a Son of God in heaven now with flesh and blood.
0: Flesh and blood.
1: You have blasphemed against the Son of Man.
0: That's right.
1: Because Paul said, behold, I show you a mystery.
0: We shall not all sleep.
1: We shall not all sleep.
0: But we shall be changed.
1: We shall be. Give me the 15th chapter quick, son.
0: 1 Corinthians chapter 15 and that verse.
1: He said flesh and blood.
0: Now this I say, brethren.
1: Listen.
0: 1 Corinthians 15 and verse 50.
1: This I said.
0: That flesh and blood
1: can what?
0: Cannot inherit the kingdom of God.
1: Yes, sir. Someone said, with God, all things are possible. Hold it. That's yes and no.
4: Break
1: it down now. Someone said what? With God, all things are possible. Yes and no.
0: Yes and no.
1: Name one thing God can do. He can't lie.
0: Cannot lie. Cannot lie.
5: He can't lie.
1: Name another thing. He can't fail.
0: That's right.
1: Name another thing.
0: He
1: can't break the scriptures.
0: That's right.
1: Name another thing. He can't backslide.
0: That's right. That's right.
1: God said not a scripture shall be broken.
0: He cannot.
1: He come to fulfill it.
0: That's it.
1: He didn't come to break it.
0: That's right. And in 2 Timothy chapter 2 and verse 13.
1: Here, chapter and verse again.
0: 2 Timothy chapter 2 and at verse 13.
1: What is it?
0: If we believe not. Yet he abideth faithful.
1: That he abide faithful.
0: He cannot deny himself.
1: It's another thing you can't do.
0: That's right.
1: He can't deny himself.
0: That's it.

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0: Good news, I found room for the crib.
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0: Best by the Best. Coming up tonight here at the Mount Sinai Baptist Church throughout this week, there'll be a revival beginning at 7:30 nightly. One of our close relatives, one of our close friends, we kind of went to school together. Christian College together. So he's going to be the one doing the speaking for the revival. None other than Dr. Tony C. Preston. So that beginning tonight, revival at Mount Sinai. Right now, time for our word for today. We got to make an early exit this morning. We got our brother Willis and turn it on over into his hand. Okay, with you, sir.
1: Good morning, men and women of Christ. We're going to be coming out of Psalms chapter 14, where he talks about the heart of man and how corrupt man is. The fool has said in his heart, there is no God. They are corrupt. They have done abominable works. There is none that does good. The Lord looked down from heaven upon the children of men to see if there were any that did understand and seek God. They are all gone aside. They are all together become filthy. There is none that does the good, no, not one. Have all the workers of iniquity no knowledge, who eat up my people as they eat bread and call not upon the Lord. There were they in great fear, for God is the generation of the righteousness. Ye have shamed the counsel of the poor, because the Lord is our refuge. Is his refuge. Oh, that the salvation of Israel were come out of Zion. When the Lord bringeth back the captivity of his people, Jacob shall rejoice and Israel shall be glad. So God, Jesus asks, follow me. Luke chapter 9, verse 23. And he said unto them all, if any man will come after me, let him deny himself and take up his cross daily and follow me. For whosoever will save his life shall lose it. But whoever should lose his life for my sake, the same shall save it. For what is a man advantage if he gain the whole world and lose himself or be cast away? For whosoever shall be ashamed of me and of my words, of him shall the Son of Man be ashamed when he shall come into his glory and in his Father's and of the holy angels. But I tell you the truth, there be some standing here which shall not taste of death till they see the kingdom of God. A word from God to the children of God. Thank you.
0: When we think about that man, they say it will become the world's first trillionaire. What profit is he gain the whole world and die and lose his soul?
2: Yes, sir.
0: Would he be any better off than the man of the street that's eating from a garbage can or finding something along the way? Well, if he know God and that trillionaire don't know the Lord, guess what? He's going to wind up in that lake that's burning with fire and brimstone.
2: Yes, sir.
0: All right, thank you for that scripture this morning. And it's just about time to put it on the choir side for a Monday morning, folks. Got to get out and go see what the other folks got to talk about this early morning. This trip is my wife got to go. And about 2 weeks, it'll be my time. But meanwhile, you say a special prayer for us as we go through this day. And don't forget the revival beginning tonight. And coming up this Sunday, next Sunday, the Sensational Airs will be continuing their appreciation here for Maya. So until early in the morning, have a

come. 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Just pat your feet along with me. They used to sing a song that go like this. Take me to the water. Don't you remember that?

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Jesus gave his life for us. Jesus Christ was our substitute, for by grace we are saved through faith, and not of ourselves. It is a gift of God, not of works, lest any man should boast. But we are bought with a price. Therefore, we should glorify God in our bodies and in our spirit, which is in God. Hallelujah.

I just want to give you praise just one more time. 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He makes it better even before we fall on our knees.

0: that's rain. 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Listen, you don't know what it is to wear a smile
1: if you never wore a frown.

0: Anyone else?
1: My name is David, and in 8 years, I'll be an alcoholic.
2: Hi, David.
1: I'll start drinking in middle school, just at parties. But my parents won't start talking to me about it till high school. And by then, I'll already be in some trouble.
3: Kids who drink before age 15 are 5 times more likely to have alcohol problems when they're adults.
1: The thing is, my parents won't even see it coming.
3: So start talking.
0: Who's next?
3: Before they start drinking.
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thank y'all so much for coming out.

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Sick as a dog. Then, be a no-show and stay out of the loop. Don't crunch the numbers and work inside the box. In other words, if you're sick, stay home from work. Stay.

0: What's about to happen?
1: I don't know, bro.

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Those horrible dreams that seem like they last forever. If I am alive, why? Why? If there's a God or whatever, something, somewhere, why have I been abandoned by everyone and everything I've ever known, I've ever loved? Stranded. What is the lesson? What is the point? God, give me a sign or I have to give up. I can't do this anymore. Please just let me die. 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

0: 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That's simple. It's the next one. And it's right here on Lee Pitts Live on radio. Let's get to it.
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0: Welcome back, Southwest Florida. We're so thrilled that you stayed with us this morning, and I think you're going to be thrilled as well. Of course, Leap Is Live brings you unique perspective of Southwest Florida, and there's nothing more unique than the Lee County Black History Society and, of course, the Black History Museum known as the Williams Academy. We have here the chairman of the board, Jared Idiot. Let's bump you in.
1: Good to see you, Lee.
0: Good to see you as always, Jared. Let me pontificate and tell you, one, that I'm so proud of what the Black History Museum has been able to accomplish under your leadership, and your staff has just done an outstanding job in welcoming us here today. You guys have rolled out the red carpet as usual, so this is one of our favorite places to visit.
1: We're glad to have you, as always.
0: Okay. Jared, go ahead and shout out some key people that work very hard to make this museum the success that it is.
1: Well, it's important to note that our society is operated mainly through the labor of volunteers. We have an excellent board of directors. My vice chair, co-chair, Mr. Charles Barnes, is matchless in making sure our facilities and properties are up to par. Also, we have Ms. Betty Adams, who's our administrative consultant, who really is the glue that keeps us all together, in addition to our board of directors.
0: So now,
1: we have a great staff.
0: Right. Describe where we are right now. We're outside of the Williams Academy. And also mention there's something that's happening here in this park going on right now as we tape this show.
1: Right. Well, right now we're in the beautiful Roberto Clemente Park. And we're so lucky here in the city of Fort Myers and the Dunbar community specifically to have the city invest a lot of time and a lot of resources in this park. So we're in the midst of our holiday in the park season. Our wonderful Christmas tree is up, and we hope the residents of the community are enjoying the holiday spirit that we've tried to invigorate right here in this park.
0: Now, a couple of days before this, some activity happened as it relates to Holiday in the Park.
1: Yes, sir.
0: Enunciate.
1: Oh, yeah, so we just recently had our inaugural, second time doing it, tree lighting ceremony. So we're happy to have officials from the city as well as our organization and the community at large stop by and see this wonderful tree and this great decorations that surround us here in Clemente Park. And then for the duration of this week, we will have several events that will be geared toward family and children. So we encourage all the community to stop by Clemente Park, not just to look at the decorations, but also partake in some of the activities that we have planned.
0: And we have your website on the screen. People can always go there for more information. Williams Academy Black History Museum, right behind us, this fabulous museum. What's the genesis of it?
1: Sure. This wonderful structure that we have here was named after Mr. J.S. Williams, who was the superintendent of the colored schools, once the school district of Lee County first built schools for African American children back in the early part of our existence here in this community. This building here was salvaged and saved under the leadership of Ms. Janice Cass, and it became a museum that we see here in Clemente Park. So we're so very honored to have this structure here, and its ethereal presence in our community is matchless. And we see ourselves as the custodians of the legacy of those who walk these halls. And it is our due diligence and our duty to make sure that this edifice continues in the fashion that it was meant to be created.
0: What are some things you have in store with Williams Academy in the future?
1: Sure. Our ultimate goal is to become a nationally accredited museum. So toward that goal, we have consultants come in and look at how we do our archives, our collections. We're making sure that we not only have the museum available for tours, but that we digitize a lot of our available artifacts. And we have this great three-dimensional virtual tour on our website that gives patrons an opportunity to peruse some of our offerings before they make the trip down to 1936 Henderson Avenue.
0: Now, when you become a nationally accredited museum, what does that mean to the museum and to our community here nestled in the heart of the city of Fort Myers in Dunbar?
1: Well, it says that our operations, our archives, our exhibits are at the standard of national prominence, that we store and collect the things of nature to make sure that they are preserved for historical integrity and that our governance is in order with best practices across the museum community.
0: Now, we're approaching Black History Month in January. You guys are always at the forefront of Black History Month events here in the Lee County area, and you draw people from all over Southwest Florida. Kind of lay out Black History programs
1: sure.
0: for us.
1: We're very excited about Black History Month this year. We are starting with our prayer breakfast right out here in the beautiful Clemente Park. Mm. That is our way the first Saturday in February to give honor and homage back to the community and be thankful for what we have here. And it's a rededication ceremony. We will end the month with our Legends Gala. And our Legends Gala is our premier event that gives us an opportunity to shine a great spotlight on the contributions of individuals in this community. We initially started the program. We honored Dr. Veronica Shoemaker, Dr. Ann Knight, and Mrs. Melvin Morgan. So since then, we've had the great task of honoring groups of people. We honored the students and the teachers who led the desegregation effort here in Southwest Florida, in addition to those great people that I mentioned earlier who started the Lee County Black History Society and the museum. So this year's Epicenter and Focus is on something that we both have in common. Our local fraternities and sororities, since they're starting here locally in Southwest Florida, have been on the cutting edge of providing service, providing mentorship. So we see it not robbery to say thank you for what they do, not just on a national standpoint, but here locally in Fort Myers, Southwest Florida.
0: That's great. Phi Beta Sigma, founded in 1914, my fraternity, Alpha Phi Alpha, 1906.
1: We'll let you do that this time.
0: Hey, and also I want to pay homage to A5A for starting that movement, and that has blossomed into millions of black people all around the world who are members of Greek letter fraternities that do service for the community. As the president of the Panhellenic Council here, I guess it would be called Southwest Florida.
1: Yes, sir.
0: Tell us some of the things that you guys have been able to accomplish that may be recognized in the ceremony.
1: Sure. Marrying between Lee County Black History and the National Panhellenic Council is appropriate and important because we're trying to create local black history that we can categorize here in this museum. So since the Panhellenic Council was started about 4 years ago, we've given over 1,000 pairs of shoes to schools in the community. And every year we adopt 16 schools within the school district of Lee County. And the families are provided with Thanksgiving baskets as well as a gift card to Publix to spread that holiday cheer, to know that it is incumbent upon communities to take care of each other. So the marriage between the two, Lee County Black History has acknowledged the work that these organizations are doing and have always done since they've been in this community. And it's our opportunity to give them a spotlight. True leadership should be those who are humble in the background working, not seeking the accolades publicly. But it's always important to give people their flowers while they still can smell them. So that is what we want to do this year during our Black History Month.
0: I'm looking forward to that. Going back to the recognition ceremony that's going to have, that you've had in the last 3 years or so, what has been the response from the community when they attend this event?
1: Well, Lee County Black History Society always endeavors to provide above par service with a level of class and distinguished that is noteworthy and laudable here in our community. So we have a very formal gala. Our attendees will be treated to a sit-down dinner as well as performances. And last year we had a new element. There was a documentary that we premiered telling the story of the Lee County Black History Society. So it is our goal this year to also have that level of acknowledgement for our Divine Nine National Panhellenic of Southwest Florida community.
0: Okay. The library here has an archive. I think you guys are very excited about your archive. What is there in your archives?
1: It's important to know, I had a very good conversation with a young gentleman from Florida Gulf Coast University, and he was doing some research on a project. And in the middle of his research, he said, how do you address the concerns and also the parsnickety ways, some would say, of the millennial generation who are used to having everything at their fingertips? Mm. And my answer to him was, you have to make sure you have a hybrid version of it. Not everyone is as tech savvy as some of us. Some people like the ability to thumb through pages of books and manuscripts and mm-hmm. papers. And at the end of his session doing the research, he said, you know, it's so great that you have these things available because I saw some things about this community that I could not find just by doing a simple Google search. So it is incumbent upon us to be the custodians, the gatekeepers, and also the manufacturers of our archives and our collections. And I say manufacturers, I mean to make it available and to produce things. So we have taken a great leap of faith in organizing our archives. And the next leap is to have those things digitized so that scholars or just curious history seekers can know the unique, wonderful story that is, one, the Dunbar community, two, the city of Fort Myers proper, and also the Southwest Florida community in general.
0: Who are some of the people or organizations that have come to visit the museum and certainly should put this on their list of things to do to bring out groups and so on?
1: Sure. Well, every year when the Dunbar alumni come back to have their wonderful reunion, we have a special tribute to the class that's celebrating their 50th commencement from that wonderful hall that is known as Dunbar High School. So we have great partnerships with that group. I mentioned the MPHC community. Several of the fraternities and sororities come out and support and conduct their chapter meetings here on our buildings and ground. The city of Fort Myers, I'd be remiss if I did not give a level of gratitude and thanks to the city of Fort Myers for their great partnership. There's not been one thing that we've asked the city to help us with this park, as well as the museum, that they did not step up to the plate and go above and beyond to make sure that this museum and this park is truly the cultural epicenter of the city of Fort Myers.
0: Big shout out to our sitting mayor, Randy Henderson, city councilwoman, Teresa Watkins Brown, Johnny Streets, and a list of others, but make sure I get them in. Final question before we get you out of here. 5 years from now, when Leap Is Live comes out here or when we do stories on the Black History Museum, what can we expect?
1: Well, you can expect lots of children. It's important that the youth understand that their legacy and heritage gives them the amount of confidence that is appropriate to make it in today's society. If someone understands their background, their story, then they know they are part of the story, that you're not a footnote. Black History Month does not exist in isolation. The story of African-American contributions in this country and in this city is a story of America. So although at one point the words "we the people" when the framers of our founding documents did not cover all of us, at this point now we have to say, as Dr. King once said, we cash in our promissory note, and our promissory note that "we the people" includes us and we are part of that story. So we would have children here visiting, coming through the museum, and we would have something of national acclaim to show that Southwest Florida is home to one of the premier African-American museums right here in our community.
0: Well, Jared, it's a pleasure talking to you. I'm glad we have you at the HAM. Continued success. Of course, Leap Is Live will always come in and
1: appreciate it. Take a peek
0: at what's going on at this oasis in our community. As the saying goes on this particular show, for those who say it can't be done, they're usually interrupted by those like Jared, Edith, and all the fine people who are associated with the Black History Society Museum and all the things that are taking place here.
2: And now, a word from our sponsors.
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7: 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I'm Dr. Leon Williams, and I'm the senior pastor teacher of St. John First Missionary Baptist Church. And this is my lovely wife of 38 years, Lady Laura Williams.
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0: Mommy is a standout athlete as well. But you know a lot more now, my friend. Come on. Marquise, Family First. And to get this Family First Award every year is something. 2023 Person of the Year, Family First, Marquise Anderson. Many say Family First, but you exemplify this with your sincere deeds. After your superb college football career at the University of Florida, you eventually made your way back home to Fort Myers to raise your children and become a father figure to many other children who don't have fathers. It's simply personal to you. As a youth director at the Stars Complex, you were part of creating a King's Brunch, celebrating fathers who are doing their level best raising their children, but are never spotlighted. At the City of Palms Charter School, you are guiding teens and young adults who have fallen through the cracks of society to believe in themselves while preparing for employment and getting that GED. Your work will have long-term positive impact in our community. 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Now, let's get off to the wizard. Oh, the tag stuff, let's go. Marquise, first, let's plug your football career. You won one or two national championships?
1: One, two.
0: Go ahead, tell people about that. What years and everything? Florida, University of Florida.
1: I was blessed with the opportunity to attend Dunbar High and had the chance to go to the University of Florida. Coming out of high school, there I won my first championship in 2006 as a true freshman. And then I went all the way in my second championship in 2008. Become a two-time national championship from being right here in Fort Myers, Florida.
0: There you go. Quarterback, that's speed, bro. Running backs. Now, when you were in the dormitory or living off campus in Gainesville, was your mind still back in Fort Myers and Dunbar, and one day you would come back and start making an impact in the community?
1: Well, even though I left, I was still
0: that mic up.
1: I said, even though I left, I was still here because I just couldn't leave my roots. And my mama, my grandma, my family, friends, everybody was up there every weekend. So Fort Myers was always going to be home for me, no matter where I was at.
0: Okay, let's hold that mic right there so people can get you. Just say testing. Can y'all hear it? Okay. Trying to remember the name of it.
1: King's Brunch.
0: Yeah, King's Brunch. Because I'm doing I have no notes in my hand. People do everything extemporaneously. And when you see me on TV, I'm kind of doing everything off the cuff. So, I attended the King's Brunch. In fact, I saw Pastor Parker there.
1: Absolutely.
0: Pastor Parker, where are you in here? You're in from Friendship Missionary. And to go in there that morning and see all those fathers there being recognized and having breakfast and brunch with all of their children and the wonderful turnout, I was just so moved by it. And then when I found out that that was a brainstorm of yours that's going to continue, tell us what made you go in that direction.
1: Everyday life for me as a father. I just try to provide an opportunity because we got everything going on for the mothers. Nothing to the mothers, nothing to the ladies, because that's all we want to be here. But I wanted to create an opportunity for all the mentors, the coaches, and everything that I had coming up, like Coach Donnell, Pastor Parker, people in the community to be able to come and surround our community with our young men, wrap our arms around them, and you know, show them something that we can do all the things that through Christ would strengthen us. And
0: the focus on men, why you see things from a grassroots level. Talk about the importance of having that father figure in the house or extended fathers helping the youth.
1: It's just one of the pivotal things that I was raised on. I had my father, I had 2-3 fathers because my uncles was just like fathers. My coaches was just like fathers. When I go get my haircut, it really come out just like a father. So to be able to create the opportunity to show that all the men in here are just like a father to you, even though if they're at home or they're not, or they're absent. We're all just gonna be here to wrap our arms around all the kids.
0: Outstanding. Go ahead. I mentioned that right now you're helping children get their GED and then get on to employment opportunities. Give us a little bit so people understand what that is and just hold that mic stable just like this.
1: So I had an opportunity actually given by Ms. Sarah White to be a vocational specialist at her charter school that she's been a principal of 17 years. So what I do is provide people like ourselves to come in and speak to our kids, even if they're not going to college, if they want to pick up a trade, if they don't, you know, whatever they want to do, I got somebody able to tell them a testimony, tell them a story. They've been to jail, they got laid off, they come from single parent homes, they didn't have a dad. We're just gonna get all the authentic people in front of them to give them a chance to hear different parts of life.
0: So when people fall through the crack or youth fall through the crack, there's still hope and you believe in that and that's what you're trying to get across.
1: Absolutely, because some of the kids that we face, that we come in contact with, they had their fathers or their grandparents haven't had safe chances, so I just try to provide the opportunity for some people to come in there and pour into them so they can, you know.
0: And you're very spiritually based.
1: Absolutely.
0: I heard that come out early on. You have a testimony or anything?
1: Oh yeah, that's my favorite scripture, so that's why I always revert to it. Just let my pastor say, it's my story, but it's God's glory.
2: Yeah, amen.
0: It's been planned that I send you over to the Senator of Dunbar to get formally inducted into the Defense Live first of the year. I gotta tell you, you're not gonna just get all the same old retreads at this program. You get real people doing real stuff, but not just famous people. But they become famous.
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0: Latoya Felton.
1: Oh, my goodness. Oh, this is Toya. Come on, Toya's here. I don't think there's anybody here who doesn't know Toya. Well, one of the beautiful things about Toya, everybody likes Toya. Toya, I've watched you. I've watched you grow. I've watched you do all of that volunteer work in the community that nobody sees. I see you out there in the sun, at Community Fun Day at Mount Hermon Ministries. I see you out helping people start their own business, getting young ladies on to entrepreneurship, giving them the way and the path to earn their own income with your company, rising up, becoming one of the top Mary Kay directors in the state of Florida, and at the same time, putting people first. Anybody call you, anybody needs your help, there you are, in all different aspects. You should have been a person of the year a long time ago, so I apologize for that. I can't go through all your accolades, but what I can do is read what I... Oh, by the way, all these things that I'm reading, I just wrote this off my head. I didn't go research nothing. I know these people. Toya Bryant Felt, for your outstanding and tireless work as a volunteer in Lee County for many education, social, and political causes. The work that you do many times, may not get noticed, but it is the great professional work that actually moves our community forward. Also, your volunteer red carpet TV co-hosting of Lee Pitts Live has become the stuff of legend. That's a red carpet. That's a talk show host, by the way. You are a role model in every aspect of the word. We need more like you. True blessing to all, and the only person I know that everybody likes, Toya Felt. Give her a hand.
0: Thank you.
1: I have for you the 2020 Lee Pitts Live Person of the Year, sponsored by the greatest sponsor in all the land, the North Law Firm.
0: Thank you.
1: Toya, I want to do this on you. You have now become the... Every time you keep getting all these promotions and you keep getting all these people employment and being able to create their own businesses, and you keep getting these women self-esteem built up, I see you out there running with them and everything. You're just helping people. What is your title now at Mary Kay?
0: I'm a senior sales director with Mary Kay.
1: Tell people what that means.
0: Senior sales director is I have one to two sales directors who are under me, not necessarily under me, but work side by side with me on the road to be a future executive sales director with Mary Kay.
1: About how many people have you been able to get into their own business with Mary Kay?
0: Over 100.
1: Wow. Give her a clap. That's jobs, people. Toya, we see you moving around here. You're good looking and everything. Your hair always whipped and everything. Got the best makeup on, all that. Tell me, where did you get your drive from? Who motivated you in the early stages in your life to achieve the highest possible that you could be?
0: Well, when I was 13 years old, my mom, I'm going to get emotional. That question always does it to me. My mom met a gentleman, and he didn't have any daughters. So he adopted me as his daughter. And to this day, I'm 47 years old. My father, which is my stepfather, he constantly tells me, you can do whatever you want to do. So when he came into my life, he instilled that in me. And still to this day, I am his baby girl, and he constantly instills, he backs me up on everything that I share with him that I'm going to do. So not that my mother did not play a role in my life, but it was that man who taught me a lot, a lot.
1: What's his name?
0: Charles Murray.
1: Let's give Charles a hand. You see, everybody has a backstory. So let's try to multiply what Charles did. Let's try to inspire more people like Charles did. Let's encourage people like Charles did for Toya. Then we can have the multiply effect all around our community. As my friend Joe North always tells me, Lee, it's the circle of life. Let's give her a hand.
0: Thank you.
1: And now, a word from our sponsors.
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0: 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We do this by strategically implementing the redevelopment plans. 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
4: And our next honoree, this is a honoree that's near and dear to Lee, who gets the Godmother Award, Ms. Jerry Ware.
5: Please help Jerry, Joe, and everybody, Joe North, everybody help my godmom up here. Bring me that. Hey, treat her with tender love and care. All the way up, Joe. I'll bring her all the way up to the seat.
6: Thank you, Joe. This is the legend.
7: That's the price you pay for that seat, Joe.
5: And just because she's my godmother doesn't mean she got this award because of nepotism. Once I read some stuff there, y'all will see. Just a little background. Last year, she was supposed to receive the award, but she had to run out. She couldn't make stay the whole program. So I decided to present it to her in front of the audience that she deserves to get her roses in front of. Person of the Year, Jerry Ware. You are a true treasure to our community. And Southwest Florida. Your longtime civil rights activism is the true example of courage. You went to jail so black people could enjoy all the freedoms we enjoy now. You are a real walking legend and angel. Your gallant work around voter registration, even today, shows you still carry that fire. And you pass it on to Delta Sigma Theta sorority and us. You are always humble and always teaching us. This is your highest gift to society. 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Congratulations. Get that mic up, Jerry. Keep the mic.
7: It's here.
5: Jerry, whenever I'm around you, you're constantly, you know, trying to push for excellence, straightening me out. Jerry, when I say, Jerry, I want to bring you on for an interview, what do you want to talk about, Lee? I said, typical Jerry Ware stuff. Tell them what typical Jerry Ware stuff is.
7: Let my people vote.
5: Mm-hmm. Vote, vote, vote. She runs me crazy. If there's something related to vote, go to Jerry. Jerry. The power of the vote. I mentioned early on that you had gone to jail back in the 60s.
7: Yes.
5: We read about that in the books. But you are actually a person who went to jail for a sit-in, I think it was, up in Tallahassee. Am I about right? Tell people what happened, please.
7: Well, I went to FAMU to study nursing, and I was successful at that. However, during my matriculation there, I became involved with a group that were politically inspired. And we decided that we needed to march downtown. And of course, when we got downtown, we met the chains, the dogs, the water holes. And finally, they put us in jail, and I was really glad to go because I was scared of the dogs. Okay. And then when I got home, my dad and my mom says, we didn't send you up there to go to jail. You could have done that at home. So I learned then that if you find your passion, you'll find your purpose. All of us have a purpose. There's a calling from God on your lives. You were not born just for yourself. No, you were not. And so my calling is from the Lord to educate, empower, and do everything I can to make my people better. When I say my people, I don't mean a color of people, but any person that cannot speak for themselves or have that fear of speaking for themselves, I am to empower them. I am to help them. God educated me to that purpose, and I feel comfortable in doing just that, going out saying without any hesitation, let my people vote. So Chief Diggs knows how I feel about that. When he came here, I was one of the people that interviewed him. And I told him, man, you don't know what you're getting yourself into coming to Dunbar. I said, are you ready? Are you ready? And of course, he said yes. And that is, I really want to bring that out to you. He was one of the political people that I really admire. And when I see my people rising to the top, because it is hard for us. When I see my sorority sister and my men and me, Michelle Hilton Terry, as the director, executive director of CRA for the city of Fort Myers, I feel really good because I know God has led my people vote.
5: All right. Final question, Jerry. When people think about Jerry Ware, and they will for many years to come, what do you want to come to their mind?
7: Think of me as another Shirley Chisholm. I am, you can't buy me, but I am here to serve God and to serve my people. And when you all get to heaven, you're going to say, there go Jerry Way. And then you all are going to be so happy for me, and I'm going to be so happy. All I want to do is hear him say, servant, well done.
5: All right, let's give her a hand.
3: And now, a word from our sponsors.
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8: Hello, my name is Tracy McMillian. I'm the fire chief of the City of Fort Myers Fire Department. And one of the things I'd like to actually just bring to your attention is a new technology that we have out in our fire department. 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
9: The CRA particularly looks to do the revitalization of places like Midtown, for example, which is a current ongoing project that we have. We've got City of Fort Myers being the eighth best city to come and start a small business. It's the fastest growing city in the country. Everybody wants to come and retire here. A lot of people that are starting families want to come here. And so the opportunity to create a place that works for all of those people groups is prime. And we're there and we've got the public and private partnerships set up and ready to go to make those things happen.
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0: this is what he did in 2022. Thank you, Monique. Most of you know him, but you'd be surprised if people here don't know him. That's what happens in these Person of the Year awards, so we want everybody to know everybody. 2022 Leapers Live Person of the Year for Youth Leadership, Coach Sandy Brown. For your many years of dedication to helping local youth realize their full potential via academics and sports, you selected coaching as your end role with a larger mission in mind. As the head coach of Dunbar High School, you made history, leading the team to a regional championship. In my hand. This gigantic accomplishment brought tremendous pride to the school, community, and our city. Congratulations on the Leapers Live Person of the Year Award, sponsored by our illustrious four sponsors. Give them a hand. Coach, you very laid back.
1: Yes, sir.
0: You notice on here where I said that you use sports as your inroads to the children. Elaborate on that, if you will.
2: Well, if you get to them with the sports, then they kind of listen to you a little more and think that you know a little bit because you're the head ball coach. So what I do is I make sure that they know that we want good student athletes. So in order to play for Dunbar High School, you have to be a good student first. We don't want anyone that doesn't have aspirations to go to college. So we preach that and it's starting to go through the kids. And now we had last year, we were at 100%.
0: Wow. 100%. Basketball coach.
2: Yeah, that's what they tell me.
0: Is that it? So there's going to be two checks.
2: Checks ain't really what his life's like.
0: Oh, man. Hey, coach, when people think of Dunbar High and the Dunbar High football program, what do you want to come to their mind?
2: Just real athletic, real disciplined, real focused, kids with a dream, with a purpose, and academics at the forefront. So that's what I want to think of Dunbar. So when you hear Dunbar, you think of Carl Burnside achievement is the expectation.
0: Let's give him a hand. Did Dunbar High School make our city proud? Breaking records. Congratulations, coach. Give him another hand as he makes this Barack Obama walk.
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10: Macmillion.
11: That's a leader there. That's a leader. All dapped. Exactly. But before he was dapped, he used to come on my television show when he was a young paramedic back in the early 90s. He wasn't famous. He'd come on, he'd give CPR tips and encourage young people to get into the emergency rescue business, EMS tech. He was a young professor at Edison College. He was trying to recruit more minorities into the field. And year after year after year, I kept reading about him. He kept getting more and more promoted. He wasn't famous then. Now y'all see him all on Rescue 911. Next thing you know, he's the chief of the fire department. Let me share one more thing before I read this. When I was running the Stars Complex swimming program over there volunteering, one of the hardest things it was to get the kids to the swim meets. So we got a school bus. They allowed us to borrow a school bus, Dr. Atkins, before you were superintendent. And I needed somebody who had the license to drive a school bus so we can get these kids to swim meets. Everything, we didn't have the money. Inner city, let's make it happen. We go out and just kick butts at swim meets all around Southwest Florida. Guess who had the license to drive the bus? He drove the bus to swim meets for me and the kid back in the day. Wasn't famous then. He was trying to volunteer, help out. Lee, what can I do? He's your chief now. We got a great chief in our community. The 2020 Person of the Year, Chief Tracy Macmillion, for your pioneering leadership as the first person of color to serve as the chief of the Fort Myers Fire Department, for your leadership in immediately putting your stamp on the department to improve efficiency and safety. Through your training and unique creative ways, you have allowed for other people to get jobs and get included in the process. Your emphasis on diversity is unchallenged. You have not gotten into a high position and forgot where you came from. 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Don't go with the fancy stuff. Let's go to your parents. From the time I first met you, you were always trying to help people. And you got paid off for it. Now you're chief. And I can tell you guys right now, we're not going to be able to keep chiefs like this in our community. I know how things work. He's too good. You're going to pay him a lot more money, and everybody's going to be coming after him. You'll see. That's just me talking.
12: I'll stay if y'all pay me.
11: Tracy, let's get that mic up and let's get a comment from you. So, now you're chief, but a long time ago you were not a chief. When did you start to aspire to higher heights, to think that one day you could possibly become who you became? That small thing that happened in your life, how did you know that? What got you on that track?
12: Ali, I think, and I'll give y'all a real answer here. So, a lot of times Lee mess with me all the time because, you know, I'm always trying to be professional, this and that. But I'm going to be real. I'm going to let loose this button because it's jacket tight. Y'all bear with me. But the real story is this is failure. Failure is what got me here. And a lot of times when I tell kids my story, they don't get it because they see me where I am now. But I tell people when I was teaching EMT school for like 12 years after college, I failed EMT school 4 times and I kept going.
13: Wow.
12: A lot of people don't know that.
13: I failed 4 times.
12: Yes. I failed fire school. Had to go up to Ocala, retake my test.

0: fire service.
1: But when you say brother, that means black, right?
0: Yeah.
1: All right, well, everybody brother. Know he's the only brother that played that black. All right, go ahead, man.
0: Yeah, and
1: we ain't talking about general brother. We're talking about black.
0: Yeah, I'm talking about black. You know, and having someone to reach out and show you the ropes or give you the answers. And so I see it when I see other people trying to aspire to do something, they're struggling. You know, I know what that feels like, and I remember what that feels like. So it drives me to help out, to help someone else, to give them a chance, you know. So as we try to move and, you know, run this fire department, my goal is to give other people of all colors a chance, mm-hmm. to get the folks who got a record, to get the folks that been through something, that got the folks that have had some struggles, because those are folks that will serve our city with humility. When you got somebody who's been in that silver spoon and gotten everything their whole life, they're not going to go into Dunbar, into our communities, and spend time with our people and treat them like people. So I want the folks that are going to serve our community in the real. I told Lee I'd be real.
1: So. Oh, my goodness. I want the real, and I got the real. That's what we want to know about our people. Achievement. Failure. Overcoming odds. It's an amazing thing. And I've been so blessed to be in front of all of these people over all these years. I got like a little computer in my head. Joe North said, you know everybody. And I know the backstories. This is the guy who drove the bus back in night around 1996. He's my bus driver, school bus, taking kids to swim meets. Tracy McMillian, chief.

0: 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Boy, I have one of the coolest jobs in the world, talking to all of these fascinating people. And now, it has come to this, the end of this show. 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Until next time, remember, Miami has the oranges, but Fort Myers got the juice. I'm Lee Pitts. Look forward to talking to you soon.
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2: 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A nice life? Nice things? Or do you wish for something more? A sense of purpose? Do you wish to discover a cure? To write code that cracks an unsolvable question? To further our exploration into space? Or to invent something that changes everything right here on Earth? Well, if that's your wish, make yourself ready. Because when you look back, you'll see that you didn't just make wishes. You realized them.

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Yes, it's Lee Pitts, the host of the award-winning Lee Pitts Live on television. 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We're talking it up.

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0: still lit.
1: This is one for TikTok. 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I am so saucy, cuz. 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Drip, drop. 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Yeah, packed in a coupe. Yeah, yeah. Look to your neighbor and say, ha, I got the juice. Ooh.

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0: I'm not sure who this is for, but I know it's for someone who's struggling and going through a difficult moment now. I want you to know in life, rain will fall, but God will cover you right in the midst of your storm.
1: It's raining now.
0: I know it's raining.
1: But don't keep your head down.
0: Lift up your head.
1: Things will work out.
0: It's going to work out.
1: Things will work out. They'll work out.
0: I promise you.
1: It's been a little rough.
0: I know it's been rough.
1: And you feel like giving up.
0: Don't you do it. It's gonna work out.
1: It will work out.
0: Let me sing about it.

0: Anyone else?
1: My name is David, and in 8 years, I'll be an alcoholic.
2: Hi, David.
1: I'll start drinking in middle school, just at parties. But my parents won't start talking to me about it till high school. And by then, I'll already be in some trouble.
3: Kids who drink before age 15 are 5 times more likely to have alcohol problems when they're adults.
1: The thing is, my parents won't even see it coming.
3: So start talking.
0: Who's next?
3: Before they start drinking.

What does it matter if I gain the world and lose my soul? What does it matter if I gain all the accolades of man, but I get to the gates and he says, depart from me because I don't know you? It would have all been for nothing. But the hope of Christ lives in me, and it lives in each and every one of you. And I want you to know tonight that no matter what you face, no matter what you presumably lose, God is still everything.

How many can testify that through everything you've been through, you made it through it all? This song is for you.

0: would you bully me?
1: Why would you bully me?
2: Why would you bully me?
1: Because it makes you feel cool? Because I'm different?
3: Do I touch a nerve?
0: Does making me feel bad make you feel good?
4: Why?
2: Why?
5: Why?
3: Bullying hurts. Bullying abuses. Bullying kills.
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0: Only 10% of us get enough daily exercise.
1: And that number is dropping.
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1: As a result, we now have a shorter life expectancy than our parents.
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0: Why are we getting killed like this?
1: Kyle's not here. 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
0: Really?
1: Yeah. Zero tolerance. 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
0: Harsh.
1: Hey, he knew not to drink. 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
0: No, not really.
1: Bill, if we don't tell them what we expect and why they shouldn't drink, how are they gonna know?
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I wonder how many of y'all got another yes in your mouth tonight. I dare you lift your hand and say, yes, Lord. Come on, clap those hands and praise him.

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Green around the gills? Not 100%? 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Stay.

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0: 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I'm Lee Pitts, the longtime host of the Lee Pitts Live TV show. 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That's simple. It's the next one. And it's right here on Lee Pitts Live on radio. 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
0: Welcome back, Southwest Florida. We're so thrilled that you stayed with us this morning, and I think you're going to be thrilled as well. Of course, Lee Pitts Live brings you unique perspective of Southwest Florida, and there's nothing more unique than the Lee County Black History Society and, of course, the Black History Museum known as the Williams Academy. We have here the chairman of the board, Jared Idiot. Let's bump you in.
3: Good to see you, Lee.
0: Good to see you as always, Jared. Let me pontificate and tell you, one, that I'm so proud of what the Black History Museum has been able to accomplish under your leadership. And your staff has just done an outstanding job in welcoming us here today. You guys have rolled out the red carpet as usual, so this is one of our favorite places to visit.
3: We're glad to have you, as always.
0: Okay. Jared, go ahead and shout out some key people that worked very hard to make this museum the success that it is.
3: Well, it's important to note that our society is operated mainly through the labor of volunteers. We have an excellent board of directors. My vice chair, co-chair, Mr. Charles Barnes, is matchless in making sure our facilities and properties are up to par. Also, we have Ms. Betty Adams, who's our administrative consultant, who really is the glue that keeps us all together, in addition to our board of directors.
0: So now,
3: we have a great staff.
0: Right. Describe where we are right now. We're outside of the Williams Academy. And also mention there's something that's happening here in this park going on right now as we tape this show.
3: Right. Well, right now we're in the beautiful Roberto Clemente Park, and we're so lucky here in the city of Fort Myers and the Dunbar community specifically to have the city invest a lot of time and a lot of resources in this park. So we're in the midst of our holiday in the park season. Our wonderful Christmas tree is up, and we hope the residents of the community are enjoying the holiday spirit that we've tried to invigorate.

0: here in this park.
1: Now, a couple of days before this, some activity happened as it relates to Holiday in the Park.
0: Yes, sir.
1: Enunciate.
0: Oh, yeah, so we just recently had our inaugural, second time doing it, tree lighting ceremony. So we're happy to have officials from the city as well as our organization and the community at large stop by and see this wonderful tree and this great decorations that surround us here in Clemente Park. And then for the duration of this week, we will have several events that will be geared toward family and children. So we encourage all the community to stop by Clemente Park, not just to look at the decorations, but also partake in some of the activities that we have planned.
1: And we have your website on the screen. People can always go there for more information. Williams Academy Black History Museum, right behind us, this fabulous museum. What's the genesis of it?
0: Sure. This wonderful structure that we have here was named after Mr. J.S. Williams, who was the superintendent of the colored schools, once the school district of Lee County first built schools for African-American children back in the early part of our existence here in this community. This building here was salvaged and saved under the leadership of Ms. Janice Cass, and it became a museum that we see here in Clemente Park. So we're so very honored to have this structure here, and its ethereal presence in our community is matchless. And we see ourselves as the custodians of the legacy of those who walk these halls. And it is our due diligence and our duty to make sure that this edifice continues in the fashion that it was meant to be created.
1: What are some things you have in store with Williams Academy in the future?
0: Sure. Our ultimate goal is to become a nationally accredited museum. So toward that goal, we have consultants come in and look at how we do our archives, our collections. We're making sure that we not only have the museum available for tours, but that we digitize a lot of our available artifacts. And we have this great three-dimensional virtual tour on our website that gives patrons an opportunity to peruse some of our offerings before they make the trip down to 1936 Henderson Avenue.
1: Now, when you become a nationally accredited museum, what does that mean to the museum and to our community here nestled in the heart of the city of Fort Myers in Dunbar?
0: Well, it says that our operations, our archives, our exhibits are at the standard of national prominence, that we store and collect the things of nature to make sure that they are preserved for historical integrity and that our governance is in order with best practices across the museum community.
1: Now, we're approaching Black History Month in January. You guys are always at the forefront of Black History Month events here in the Lee County area, and you draw people from all over Southwest Florida. Kind of lay out Black History programs
0: sure.
1: for us.
0: We're very excited about Black History Month this year. We are starting with our prayer breakfast right out here in the beautiful Clemente Park. Mm. That is our way the first Saturday in February to give honor and homage back to the community and be thankful for what we have here. And it's a rededication ceremony. We will end the month with our Legends Gala. And our Legends Gala is our premier event that gives us an opportunity to shine a great spotlight on the contributions of individuals in this community. We initially started the program. We honored Dr. Veronica Shoemaker, Dr. Ann Knight, and Mrs. Melvin Morgan. So since then, we've had the great task of honoring groups of people. We honored the students and the teachers who led the desegregation effort here in Southwest Florida, in addition to those great people that I mentioned earlier who started the Lee County Black History Society and the museum. So this year's epicenter and focus is on something that we both have in common. Our local fraternities and sororities, since they're starting here locally in Southwest Florida, have been on the cutting edge of providing service, providing mentorship. So we see it not robbery to say thank you for what they do, not just on a national standpoint, but here locally in Fort Myers, Southwest Florida.
1: That's great. Phi Beta Sigma, founded in 1914, my fraternity. Alpha Phi Alpha, 1906.
0: We'll let you do that this time.
1: Hey, and also I want to pay homage to A5A for starting that movement, and that has blossomed into millions of Black people all around the world who are members of Greek letter fraternities that do service for the community. As the president of the Panhellenic Council here, I guess it would be called Southwest Florida.
0: Yes, sir.
1: Tell us some of the things that you guys have been able to accomplish that may be recognized in the ceremony.
0: Sure. Well, marrying between Lee County Black History and the National Panhellenic Council is appropriate and important because we're trying to create local Black history that we can categorize here in this museum. So since the Panhellenic Council was started about 4 years ago, we've given over 1,000 pairs of shoes to schools in the community. And every year we adopt 16 schools within the school district of Lee County. And the families are provided with Thanksgiving baskets as well as a gift card to Publix to spread that holiday cheer to know that it is incumbent upon communities to take care of each other. So the marriage between the two, Lee County Black History has acknowledged the work that these organizations are doing and have always done since they've been in this community. And it's our opportunity to give them a spotlight. True leadership should be those who are humble in the background working, not seeking the accolades publicly. but it's always important to give people their flowers while they still can smell them. So that is what we want to do this year during our Black History Month.
1: I'm looking forward to that. Going back to the recognition ceremony that's going to have, that you've had in the last 3 years or so, what has been the response from the community when they attend this event?
0: Well, Lee County Black History Society always endeavors to provide above par service with the level of class and distinguish that is noteworthy and laudable here in our community. So we have a very formal gala. Our attendees will be treated to a sit-down dinner as well as performances. And last year we added a new element that was a documentary that we premiered telling the story of the Lee County Black History Society. So it is our goal this year to also have that level of acknowledgement for our Divine Nine National Panhellenic of Southwest Florida community.
1: Okay. The library here has an archive. I think you guys are very excited about your archive. What is there in your archives?
0: It's important to know, I had a very good conversation with a young gentleman from Florida Gulf Coast University, and he was doing some research on a project, and in the middle of his research he said, how do you address the concerns and also the parsnickety ways, some would say, of the millennial generation who are used to having everything at their fingertips? And my answer to him was, you have to make sure you have a hybrid version of it. Not everyone is as tech savvy as some of us. Some people like the ability to thumb through pages of books and manuscripts and papers. And at the end of his session doing the research, he said, you know, it's so great that you have these things available, because I saw some things about this community that I could not find just by doing a simple Google search. So it is incumbent upon us to be the custodians, the gatekeepers, and also the manufacturers of our archives and our collections. And I say manufacturers, I mean to make it available and to produce things. So we have taken a great leap of faith in organizing our archives. And the next leap is to have those things digitized so that scholars or just curious history seekers can know the unique, wonderful story that is, one, the Dunbar community, two, the city of Fort Myers proper, and also the Southwest Florida community in general.
1: Who are some of the people or organizations that have come to visit the museum and certainly should put this on their list of things to do to bring out groups and so on?
0: Sure. Well, every year when the Dunbar alumni come back to have their wonderful reunion, we have a special tribute to the class that's celebrating their 50th commencement from that wonderful hall that is known as Dunbar High School. So we have great partnerships with that group. I mentioned the MPHC community. Several of the fraternities and sororities come out and support and conduct their chapter meetings here on our buildings and ground. The city of Fort Myers, I'd be remiss if I did not give a level of gratitude and thanks to the city of Fort Myers for their great partnership. There's not been one thing that we've asked the city to help us with this park, as well as the museum, that they did not step up to the plate and go above and beyond to make sure that this museum and this park is truly the cultural epicenter of the city of Fort Myers.
1: Big shout out to our sitting mayor, Randy Henderson, city councilwoman, Teresa Watkins Brown, Johnny Streets, and a list of others, but make sure I get them in. Final question before we get you out of here. Five years from now, when Leapis Live comes out here, or when we do stories on the Black History Museum, what can we expect?
0: Well, you can expect lots of children. It's important that the youth understand that their legacy and heritage gives them the amount of confidence that is appropriate to make it in today's society. If someone understands their background, their story, then they know they are part of the story, that you're not a footnote. Black History Month does not exist in isolation. The story of African-American contributions in this country and in this city is a story of America. So although at one point the words "we the people" when the framers of our founding documents did not cover all of us, at this point now we have to say, as Dr. King once said, we cash in our promissory note, and our promissory note that "we the people" includes us, and we are part of that story. So we would have children here visiting, coming through the museum, and we would have something of national acclaim to show that Southwest Florida is home to one of the premier African-American museums right here in our community.
1: Well, Jared, it's a pleasure talking to you. I'm glad we have you at the helm. Continued success. Of course, Leap is Live will always come in and
0: appreciate it. Take a peek
1: at what's going on at this oasis in our community. As the saying goes on this particular show, for those who say it can't be done, they're usually interrupted by those like Jared Edith and all the fine people who are associated with the Black History Society Museum and all the things that are taking place here.
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7: 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I'm Dr. Leon Williams, and I'm the senior pastor teacher of St. John First Missionary Baptist Church. 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

0: one that stand out athlete as well. But you do a lot more now, my friend. Come on. Marquise, Family First. And to get this Family First Award every year is something. 2023, First of the Year, Family First, Marquise Anderson. Many say family first, but you exemplify this with your sincere deeds. After your superb college football career at the University of Florida, you eventually made your way back home to Fort Myers to raise your children and become a father figure to many other children who don't have fathers. It's simply personal to you. As a youth director at the Stars Complex, you were part of creating a King's Brunch, celebrating fathers who are doing their level best raising their children, but are never spotlighted. At the City of Palms Charter School, you are guiding teens and young adults who have fallen through the cracks of society to believe in themselves while preparing for employment and getting that GED. Your work will have long-term positive impact in our community. 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Now, let's get off to the wizard. Oh, the tag stuff, let's go. Marquise, first, let's plug your football career. You won one or two national championships?
1: One, two.
0: Go ahead, tell people about that. What years and everything? Florida, University of Florida.
1: Blessed with the opportunity to attend Dunbar High and have the chance to go to the University of Florida. Coming out of high school, there I won my first championship in 2006 as a true freshman, and then I went on to win my second championship in 2008 and become a two-time national championship from being right here in Fort Myers, Florida.
0: There you go. Quarterback. Quarterback, that's speed, bro. Running backs. Now, when you were in the dormitory or living off campus in Gainesville, was your mind still back in Fort Myers and Dunbar, and one day you would come back and start making an impact in the community?
1: Well, even though I left, I still...
0: Get that mic up.
1: I said, even though I left, I'm still here because I just couldn't leave my roots. And my mama, my grandma, my family, friends, everybody was up there every weekend, so Fort Myers was always going to be home for me, no matter where I was at.
0: Okay, let's hold that mic right there so people can get you. Just say testing.
1: Testing.
0: Can y'all hear? Okay. The brunch that I mentioned. I'm trying to remember the name of it.
1: King's Brunch.
0: Yeah, King's Brunch. Because I'm doing I have no notes in my hand. People do everything extemporaneously. And when you see me on TV, I'm kind of doing everything off the cuff, so. That I attended the King's Brunch. In fact, I saw Pastor Parker there.
1: Absolutely.
0: Pastor Parker, where are you in here? You're in some from Friendship Missionary. To go in there that morning and see all those fathers there being recognized and having breakfast and brunch with all of their children, and that wonderful turnout, I was just so moved by it. And then when I found out that that was a brainstorm of yours that's going to continue, tell us what made you go in that direction.
1: Everyday life for me as a father, I just try to provide an opportunity because we got everything going on for the mothers. Nothing to the mothers, nothing to the ladies, because that's all we want to be here. But I wanted to create an opportunity for all the mentors, the coaches, and everything that I had coming up, like Coach Donnell, Pastor Parker, people in the community to be able to come and surround our community with our young men, wrap our arms around them and, you know, show them something that we can do all the things that through Christ would strengthen us. And
0: the focus on men, why you see things from a grassroots level. Talk about the importance of having that father figure in the house or extended fathers helping the youth.
1: It's just one of the pivotal things that I was raised on. I had my father, I had 2-3 fathers because my uncles was just like fathers. My coaching was just like fathers. When I go get my haircut, it really come out just like a father. So to be able to create the opportunity to show that all the men in here are just like a father to you, even though if they're at home or they're not, or they're absent, we're all just gonna be here to wrap our arms around all the kids.
0: Outstanding. Go ahead. I mentioned that right now you're helping children get their GED and then get on to employment opportunities. Give us a little bit so people understand what that is and just hold that mic stable just like this.
1: So I had an opportunity actually given by Ms. Sarah White to be a vocational specialist at her charter school that she's been a principal of 17 years. So what I do is provide people like ourselves to come in and speak to our kids, even if they're not going to college, if they want to pick up a trade, if they don't, you know, whatever they want to do, I got somebody able to tell them a testimony, tell them a story. They've been to jail. They got laid off. They come from single parent homes. They didn't have a dad. We're just gonna get all the authentic people in front of them to give them a chance to hear different parts of life.
0: So when people fall through the crack or youth fall through the crack, there's still hope, and you believe in that, and that's what you're trying to get across.
1: Absolutely, because some of the kids that we face, that we come in contact with, they had their fathers or their grandparents haven't had second chances. So I just try to provide the opportunity for some people to come in there and pour into them.
0: And you're very spiritually based.
1: Absolutely.
0: I heard that come out early on. You have a testimony or anything?
1: Oh yeah, that's my favorite scripture, so that's why I always revert to it. And just let my pastor say, it's my story, but it's God's glory.
2: Yeah. Amen.
0: It's been planned that I send you over to the Senator of Dunbar to get formally inducted into the Leafins Live Person of the Year Hall. I gotta tell you, you're not gonna just get all the same old retreads at this program. You get real people doing real stuff and not just famous people. But they become famous.
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0: Latoya Felton.
1: Oh, my goodness. Oh, this is Toya. Come on, Toya's here. I don't think there's anybody in here who doesn't know Toya. Well, one of the beautiful things about Toya, everybody likes Toya. Toya, I've watched you. I've watched you grow. I've watched you do all of that volunteer work in the community that nobody sees. I see you out there in the sun, at Community Fun Day, at Mount Hermon Ministries. I see you out helping people start their own business, getting young ladies on to entrepreneurship, giving them the way and the path to earn their own income with your company, rising up, becoming one of the top Mary Kay directors in the state of Florida, and at the same time, putting people first. Anybody call you, anybody need your help, there you are, in all different aspects. You should have been a person of the year a long time ago, so I apologize for that. I can't go through all your accolades, but what I can do is read what I... Oh, by the way, all these things that I'm reading, I just wrote this off my head. I didn't go research nothing. I know these people. Toya Bryant Felt, for your outstanding and tireless work as a volunteer in Lee County for many education, social, and political causes. The work that you do many times, may not get noticed, but it is the great professional work that actually moves our community forward. Also, your volunteer red carpet TV co-hosting of Lee Pitts Live has become the stuff of legend. That's a red carpet. That's a talk show host, by the way. You are a role model in every aspect of the word. We need more like you. True blessing to all, and the only person I know that everybody likes, Toya Felt. Give her a hand.
0: Thank you.
1: I have for you the 2020 Lee Pitts Live Person of the Year, sponsored by the greatest sponsor in all the land, the North Law Firm.
0: Thank you.
1: Toya, I want to do this on you. You have now become the... Every time you keep getting all these promotions and you keep getting all these people employment and being able to create their own businesses, and you keep getting these women self-esteem built up, I see you out there running with them and everything. You're just helping people. What is your title now at Mary Kay?
0: I'm a senior sales director with Mary Kay.
1: Tell people what that means.
0: Senior sales director is I have one to two sales directors who are under me, not necessarily under me, but work side by side with me on the road to be a future executive sales director with Mary Kay.
1: About how many people have you been able to get into their own business with Mary Kay?
0: Over 100.
1: Wow. Give a clap. That's jobs, people. Toya, we see you moving around here. You're good looking and everything. Your hair always whipped and everything. Got the best makeup on, all that. Tell me, where did you get your drive from? Who motivated you in the early stages in your life to achieve the highest possible that you could be?
0: Well, when I was 13 years old, my mom, I'm going to get emotional. That question always does it to me. My mom met a gentleman, and he didn't have any daughters. So he adopted me as his daughter. And to this day, I'm 47 years old. My father, which is my stepfather, he constantly tells me, you can do whatever you want to do. So when he came into my life, he instilled that in me. And still to this day, I am his baby girl, and he constantly instills, he backs me up on everything that I share with him that I'm going to do. So not that my mother did not play a role in my life, but it was that man who taught me a lot, a lot.
1: What's his name?
0: Charles Murray.
1: Let's give Charles a hand. You see, everybody has a backstory. So let's try to multiply what Charles did. Let's try to inspire more people like Charles did. Let's encourage people like Charles did for Toya. Then we can have the multiply effect all around our community. As my friend Joe North always tells me, Lee, it's the circle of life. Let's give her a hand.
0: Thank you.
1: And now, a word from our sponsors.
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4: And our next honoree, this is a honoree that's near and dear to Lee, who gets the Godmother Award, Ms. Jerry Ware.
5: Please help Jerry, Joe and everybody, Joe North, everybody help my godmom up here. Bring me that. Hey, treat her with tender love and care. All the way up, Joe. I'll bring her all the way up to the seat. Thank you, Joe. This is the legend.
6: That's the price you pay for that seat, Joe.
5: And just because she's my godmother doesn't mean she got this award because of nepotism. Once I read some stuff there, y'all will see. Just a little background. Last year, she was supposed to receive the award, but she had to run out. She couldn't stay the whole program. So I decided to present it to her in front of the audience that she deserves to get her roses in front of. Person of the Year, Jerry Ware. You are a true treasure to our community and Southwest Florida. Your longtime civil rights activism is the true example of courage. You went to jail so black people could enjoy all the freedoms we enjoy now. You are a real walking legend and angel. Your gallant work around voter registration, even today, shows you still carry that fire. And you pass it on to Delta Sigma Theta Sorority and us. You are always humble and always teaching us. This is your highest gift to society. Lee Pitts Live Person of the Year, sponsored by the North Law Firm. Congratulations. Get that mic up, Jerry. Keep the mic.
6: It's here.
5: Jerry, whenever I'm around you, you're constantly, trying to push for excellence, straightening me out. Jerry, when I say, Jerry, I want to bring you on for an interview, what do you want to talk about, Lee? I said, typical Jerry Ware stuff. Tell them what typical Jerry Ware stuff is.
6: Let my people vote.
5: Mm-hmm. Vote, vote, vote. She runs me crazy. If there's something related to vote, go to Jerry. Jerry.
6: Yes.
5: The power of the vote. I mentioned early on that you had gone to jail back in the 60s.
6: Yes.
5: We read about that in the books. But you are actually a person who went to jail for a sit-in, I think it was, up in Tallahassee. Am I about right? Tell people what happened, please.
6: Well, I went to FAMU to study nursing, and I was successful at that. However, during my matriculation there, I became involved with a group that were politically inspired. And we decided that we needed to march downtown. And of course, when we got downtown, we met the chains, the dogs, the water holes, and finally, they put us in jail, and I was really glad to go because I was scared of the dogs. Okay. And then when I got home, my dad and my mom says, we didn't send you up there to go to jail. You could have done that at home. So I learned then that if you find your passion, you'll find your purpose. All of us have a purpose. There's a calling from God on your lives. You were not born just for yourself. No, you were not. And so my calling is from the Lord to educate, empower, and do everything I can to make my people better. When I say my people, I don't mean a color of people, but any person that cannot speak for themselves or have that fear of speaking for themselves, I am to empower them. I am to help them. God educated me to that purpose, and I feel comfortable in doing just that, going out saying without any hesitation, let my people vote. So Chief Diggs knows how I feel about that. When he came here, I was one of the people that interviewed him. And I told him, man, you don't know what you're getting yourself into coming to Dunbar. I said, are you ready? Are you ready? And of course, he said yes. And that is, I really want to bring that out to you. He was one of the political people that I really admire. And when I see my people rising to the top, because it is hard for us. When I see my sorority sister and my men and me, Michelle Hilton Terry, as the director, executive director of CRA for the city of Fort Myers, I feel really good because I know God has let my people vote.
5: All right. Final question, Jerry. Yes. When people think about Jerry Ware, and they will for many years to come, what do you want to come to their mind?
6: Think of me as another Shirley Chisholm. I am, you can't buy me, but I am here to serve God and to serve my people. And when you all get to heaven, you're going to say, there go Jerry Way. And then you all are going to be so happy for me, and I'm going to be so happy. All I want to do is hear him say, servant, well done.
5: All right, let's give her a hand.
3: And now, a word from our sponsors.
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7: Hello, my name is Tracy McMillian. I'm the Fire Chief of the City of Fort Myers Fire Department. 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
8: The CRA particularly looks to do the revitalization of places like Midtown, for example, which is a current ongoing project that we have. We've got City of Fort Myers being the eighth best city to come and start a small business. It's the fastest growing city in the country. Everybody wants to come and retire here. A lot of people that are starting families want to come here. And so the opportunity to create a place that works for all of those people groups is prime. And we're there and we've got the public and private partnerships set up and ready to go to make those things happen.
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0: 2022. Thank you, Monique. Most of you know him, but you'd be surprised if people here don't know him. That's what happens in these Person of the Year awards, so we want everybody to know everybody. 2022 Leap is Live Person of the Year for Youth Leadership, Coach Sandy Brown. For your many years of dedication to helping local youth realize their full potential via academics and sports, you selected coaching as your end role with a larger mission in mind. As the head coach of Dunbar High School, you made history, leading the team to a regional championship. In my hand. This gigantic accomplishment brought tremendous pride to the school, community, and our city. Congratulations on the Leap is Live Person of the Year Award, sponsored by our illustrious four sponsors. Give them a hand. Coach, you very laid back.
1: Yes, sir.
0: You know it's on here where I say that you use sports as your inroads to the children. Elaborate on that if you will.
1: Well, if you get to them with the sports, then they kind of listen to you a little more and think that you know a little bit because you're the head ball coach. So what I do is I make sure that they know that we want good student athletes. So in order to play for Dunbar High School, you have to be a good student first. We don't want anyone that doesn't have aspirations to go to college. So we preach that and it's starting to go through the kids. And now we had last year, we were at 100%.
2: Wow.
0: 100%. Basketball coach.
1: Yeah, that's what they tell me.
0: Is that it? So he's gonna get two checks.
1: Checks ain't really what his life's about.
0: Oh man, hey coach. When people think of Dunbar High and the Dunbar High football program, what do you want to come to their mind?
1: Just real athletic, real disciplined, real focused. Kids with a dream, with a purpose. And academics at the forefront, so that's what I want to think of Dunbar. So when you hear Dunbar, you think of Carl Burnside achievement is the expectation.
0: Let's give him a hand. Did Dunbar High School make our city proud?
3: Yeah.
0: Breaking records. Congratulations, coach. Give him another hand as he makes this Barack Obama walk.
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13: That's a leader there. That's a leader. All dapped. Exactly. Well, before he was dapped, he used to come on my television show when he was a young paramedic back in the early 90s. He wasn't famous. He'd come on, he'd give CPR tips and encourage young people to get into the emergency rescue business, EMS tech. He was a young professor at Edison College. He was trying to recruit more minorities into the field. And year after year after year, I kept reading about him. He kept getting more and more promoted. He wasn't famous then. Now y'all see him all on Rescue 911. Next thing you know, he's the chief of the fire department. Let me share one more thing before I read this. When I was running the Stars Complex swimming program over there volunteering, one of the hardest things it was to get the kids to the swim meets. So we got a school bus. They allowed us to borrow a school bus, Dr. Atkins, before you were superintendent. And I needed somebody who had the license to drive a school bus so we can get these kids to swim meets. Everything, we didn't have the money. Inner city, let's make it happen. We go out and just kick butts at swim meets all around Southwest Florida. Guess who had the license to drive the bus? He drove the bus to swim meets for me and the kid back in the day. Wasn't famous then. He was trying to volunteer, help out. Lee, what can I do? He's your chief now. We got a great chief in our community. The 2020 Person of the Year, Chief Tracy McMillian, for your pioneering leadership as the first person of color to serve as the chief of the Fort Myers Fire Department, for your leadership in immediately putting your stamp on the department to improve efficiency and safety. Through your training and unique creative ways, you have allowed for other people to get jobs and get included in the process. Your emphasis on diversity is unchallenged. You have not gotten into a high position and forgot where you came from. 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Don't go with the fancy stuff. Let's go to your parents. From the time I first met you, you were always trying to help people. And you got paid off for it. Now you're chief. And I can tell you guys right now, we're not going to be able to keep chiefs like this in our community. I know how things work. He's too good. They're going to pay him a lot more money. Everybody's going to be coming after him. You'll see. That's just me talking.
14: I'll stay if y'all pay me.
13: Tracy, let's get that mic up and let's get a comment from you. So, now you're chief, but a long time ago you were not a chief. When did you start to aspire to higher heights, to think that one day you could possibly become who you became? That small thing that happened in your life, how did you know that? What got you on that track?
12: Ali, I think, and I'll give y'all a real answer here. So, a lot of times Lee mess with me all the time because, you know, I'm always trying to be professional, this and that. But I'm going to be real. I'm gonna let loose this button because it's jacket tight. Y'all bear with me. But the real story is this is failure. Failure is what got me here. And a lot of times when I tell kids my story, they don't get it because they see me where I am now. But I tell people when I was teaching EMT school for like 12 years after college, I failed EMT school 4 times and I kept going.
13: Wow.
12: A lot of people don't know that.
13: I failed 4 times.
12: Yes. I failed fire school. Had to go up to Ocala, retake my test. God bless it to where I could come back and actually run the fire academy for like 5 years. So a lot of times failure, you don't understand the stories that people have sometimes where they get where they got. You see all the shiny. You don't see the real. So what drives me is failure because I've been there. I've been that kid, you know, the only brother in class, you know, 20 kids trying to learn something. And I don't have someone who grew up in the fire service.
13: But when you say brother, that means black, right?
12: Yeah.
13: All right, well, everybody know he's the only brother in class that's black. All right, go ahead, man.
12: Yeah, and
13: we ain't talking about general brother. We're talking about black.
12: Yeah, I'm talking about black. You know, and having someone to reach out and show you the ropes or give you the answers. And so I see it when I see other people trying to aspire to do something, they're struggling. You know, I know what that feels like, and I remember what that feels like. So it drives me to help out, to help someone else, to give them a chance, you know. So as we try to move and, you know, run this fire department, my goal is to give other people of all colors a chance,
13: mm-hmm.
12: to get the folks who got a record, to get the folks that been through something, that got the folks that have had some struggles, because those are folks that will serve our city with humility. When you got somebody who's been in that silver spoon and gotten everything their whole life, they're not going to go into Dunbar, into our communities, and spend time with our people and treat them like people. So I want the folks that are going to serve our community in the real. I told Lee I'd be real.
13: So. Oh, my goodness. I want the real, and I got the real. That's what we want to know about our people. Achievement, failure. Overcoming odds. It's an amazing thing. And I've been so blessed to be in front of all of these people all these years. I got like a little computer in my head.

0: 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Boy, I have one of the coolest jobs in the world, talking to all of these fascinating people. And now, it has come to this, the end of this show. 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Until next time, remember, Miami has the oranges, but Fort Myers got the juice. I'm Lee Pitts. Look forward to talking to you soon.
1: Lee Pitts Live is a Lee Pitts Enterprise production.
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0: Miami has the oranges, but Fort Myers got the juice. Yes, it's Lee Pitts, the host of the award-winning Lee Pitts Live on television. 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
12: Where God's grace matters.
13: Yeah!

0: everybody.
1: Ladies and gentlemen, prophetess Juanita Bonham.
0: Give it to him. Hallelujah.
1: Give it to him.
0: And why don't we give the Lord some praise? Come on, let's give God some praise. Come on, is there anybody out there who want to give God some praise? Oh, come on and magnify him right now. Come on, magnify him. How many know the Lord has stood by your side? Oh, why don't you just give him some praise just for a few seconds? Hallelujah. Y'all praying for me? All right.

The grace of God is revealed in Jesus. Jesus gave his life for us. Jesus Christ was our substitute, for by grace we are saved through faith, and not of ourselves. It is a gift of God, not of works, lest any man should boast. For we are bought with a price. Therefore, we should glorify God in our bodies and in our spirit, which is in God. Hallelujah.

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Pastor Strong.

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This is yours truly, Dr. Benny McLeod, coming at you live here at the Mount Sinai Baptist Church for our youth revival. We are so grateful to have you to come today and join in with us here on 90.5 FM Dunbar Gospel Radio, where God's grace really, really matters. We are so grateful today that you're joining us on the small station with the big sound.

Shine. Him is must Jesus bear the cross alone, and all the world go free. So let's let our little light shine. Know there's a cross for everyone, and there's a cross for me. How happy are the saints above, who once went sorrow and share, but now they taste unmangled love and joy without a tear. Say, the consecrated cross I bear, till death shall set me free. Then go home my crown to wear, for there's a crown for me.

Heavenly Father, we come this afternoon, Father, for a revival, Father. We come this afternoon, Father, to thank you for today and the days gone by. We thank you for what you've done for us today, Father, and what you'll do for us tomorrow. Father, for nobody knows the plan but you. Father, you know when the lights will be cut out. Father, you know where we are in life, Father. Father, we ask for forgiveness for all of our sins, for those things done that should not have been done, and for those things that were done, those things that were not done that should have been done. Father, we ask you to lead and guide us and keep us on the right track, Father. For through your grace and your mercy, Father, we know we can carry through, Father. We know that you walk with us, Father. We know that you protect us, Father, day in and day out, Father. We know that only you, Father, can make it successful, Father. Only you know where we're at in life, Father. Father, we know that all we need to do is ask you, Father. Fall on our knees each and every day, Father, and ask your blessings this morning, Father. Father, we thank you for your son Jesus this morning, Father. The one who hung, bled, and died out on the cross so that we may have a right to the tree of life, Father. We ask these things, Father, in Jesus' name this afternoon, Father. We ask that you bless the pastor, the preacher that's going to bring forth the word this afternoon, Father. And bless our pastor this afternoon, Father. Father, we ask that you continue to keep each and every one of them. Father, continue to show them the way, Father. Father, as I said, through your grace and your mercy, Father, we will make it through, Father. Father, we ask all these blessings, Father. We ask you to bless the children, the little children, the big children, the grown-ups, Father. Bless the sick and the shut-in this morning, Father. Revive them this afternoon, Father. Put the Spirit in us this afternoon and keep us this afternoon. We ask these blessings in your son Jesus' name. Amen and amen. Glory, glory.

0: Huh? Show enough good, huh? Hallelujah. Amen. We have our scripture reading. We ask if you stand in reverence of God's holy word. We thank God for this night. Thank God for the evangelist of the hour, Pastor Person, praise God. Thank God for Dr. McLeod, Pastor William, Pastor Troy Green. And we thank God for Reverend Henley. Each and every one of their respectable places. Amen. Our scripture reading be found in Romans, the 10th chapter. Commence reading at the first verse down to the 15th verse. And we ask that we do it responsibly. That way you help us out. I do the first, you do the second. Is that all right?
1: All right.
0: Amen. Get you involved. Romans, the 10th chapter. Commence reading at the first verse. Brethren, my heart's desire and prayer to God for Israel is that they might be saved. For they, being ignorant of God's righteousness and going about to establish their own righteousness, have not submitted themselves unto the righteousness of God. For Moses describeth the righteousness which is of the law, that the man which doeth those things shall live by them. Or who shall descend into the deep, that is to bring up Christ again from the dead? That if thou shalt confess with thy mouth the Lord Jesus, and shalt believe in thine heart that God has raised him from the dead, thou shalt be saved. For the scripture saith, whosoever believeth on him shall not be ashamed. For whosoever shall call upon the name of the Lord shall be saved. Fifteen altogether. And how shall they preach except they be sent, as it is read? How beautiful are the feet of them that preach the gospel of peace and bring glad tidings of good things. The word of God for the people of God, and the people of God say, amen.
2: God bless you. We thank God for our devotion leaders and our choirs. And Reverend Kelly, we are so grateful to this week. We're going to ask now that one of our youth will come with our official welcome. Amen. It's a Fadasia Stewart. Amen.
3: Good evening. Welcome to our annual youth.